0: Oh, by the way, we have a chance for you to go to Vegas, our iHeartRadio Music Festival presented by Capital One. 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
2: Checking the Inland Empire in San Bernardino, 210 westbound just before State Street. It's an accident involving a car and a motorcycle. This collision was quickly cleared from lanes. 210 west, you have reduced speeds from Highway 259 to Ayala Drive. Eastbound side of the 210 through the IE, you're slow from Mountain Avenue and Upland to Citrus Avenue. In Riverside, Central Avenue on-ramp to the 215 southbound is closed. This because of an earlier vehicle fire.
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0: All right, it's 104.3 MyFM 90s to now. My name is Raph. Yes, you're sending your talkbacks in, right? 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
1: 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My phone number is 9600. I think you should let me go to this because it is my birthday on the 18th, and I really need to go celebrate. So pick me. Give me a call. Bye.
0: See? 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

East to Now with Raph. Enjoy the rest of your evening. I'm out of here. Oh, it's almost Friday. Rejoice. Let's get to it. It's almost the weekend. On with Mario Lopez is coming up after 7 o'clock as well. And details on how you can win

0: stalled out Big Rig in Woodland Hills, 101 southbound past Winnetka. It's blocking the right lane. It's going to be there a little longer. Hopefully that heavy-duty tow truck will show up here shortly. Big delays away from Las Virgenes. Also, another stall. This also in Woodland Hills, south 101 before Canoga. Right lane blocked here as well, and adding to that slow drive from Las Virgenes, downtown LA. Another stall, 101 south northbound before the 110. Middle lane blocked, sending you back off of the 60.
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5: From the KFI 24-hour newsroom, partly cloudy tonight with a 20% chance of rain and lows around 68 in Monrovia and 69 in Tustin.
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6: All right, back behind the mic, back to work. Mario and Courtney Lopez here, fired up that we get to hang with you for the next few hours. A lot of radio fun planned, including a quick musical trip 17 years into the past with our throwback soundtrack. Looking forward, or I guess backward to that.
0: Plus, I got some back-to-school fashion hacks to share over in Cordo's Corner. We'll ask a random question. And are you rusting out? I'll tell you about the latest workplace syndrome, all that and more. You're on with Mario and Courtney Lopez.

0: Mario Courtney Lopez here, keeping the music coming your way as Cordo quickly tells us about some of the new things hitting TV and streaming.
1: Outer Banks Season 5 on Netflix. In the final season, the Pogues seek revenge and redemption after a major loss. All 10 episodes begin streaming today.
0: Wow, that's it for the Outer Bankers.
1: Blood Sacrifice. It's also on Netflix. This is a new Swedish crime. I don't know why I went...
0: Country.
1: Limited series about a detective teaming up with his estranged father to catch a cop killer.
0: Okay.
1: And Novak Djokovic, The Wolf in Winter on Prime Video. It's a documentary chronicling the tennis legend's journey from hard scrabble courts in Serbia to becoming the most accomplished champion in men's tennis history.
0: Nice.

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2: So are you rusting out at work? What up, Mario and Courtney Lopez here. Obviously, we all know about burnout from too much work. Well, now experts say more people are actually experiencing the opposite problem, rust out, which is what happens when employees feel underused, unchallenged, and disconnected from their jobs for long periods of time. People are complaining about this? I would imagine it's easy money, right?
3: I mean, pick and choose your battles, people.
2: Right.
3: Rust out can show up as a chronic boredom, lack of motivation, going through the motions, and feeling like your skills are being wasted. So what's the prescription for rust out? Push yourself to seek new projects, learn new skills, or ask for more to do. And then don't complain when you have more to do.
2: Exactly. If your salary is not changing, then I wouldn't ask for more to do. I would work on your side project and put your energy towards that.
3: I'm definitely not rust out over here.
0: More Mario Lopez coming up.
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0: Mario Courtney Lopez, keeping all this great music coming your way as we take a sec to recognize today's obscure holiday. What are we celebrating today, honey?
1: I would like to recognize you guys. It is National Radio Day.
0: National Radio Day, yes. Do you know the first year radio was, I don't want to say invented, but was starting to broadcast?
1: Mm-hmm. No, I don't.
0: Neither do I. Let's ask ChatGPT right
1: now.
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0: 1894.
1: Well, that's how people got their news for a long time.
0: That, no, but think about that. That's incredible because TVs didn't come into play until 50 some odd years later.
1: Mm-hmm.

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1: Mario Courtney Lopez here. Music rolls on after some quick health buzz. Want to keep your blood pressure in check?
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3: I do.
1: New research shows eating a handful of nuts each day means a 20% lower risk of developing high blood pressure. That's pretty significant. Nuts contain a lot of nutrients, including fiber, plant-based protein, and vitamins E, K, C, and B. It's also a healthy fat. I love a handful of nuts, whether it's almonds, cashews, pistachios, not salted, by the way, in its raw form.

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2: All Mario Courtney Lopez wasting no time getting right to a random question. What you got, honey?
3: All right, for $50 million, would you eat one entire raw onion like an apple once a day for an entire year?
2: Yes. Yes, I would.
3: Here's the thing.
2: We've had sort of random questions like this that involved smoking, drinking, really potentially damaging to your health. I don't think you can get in too much trouble with your body if you're eating raw onions. Don't get them too close to your eyes and, you know, might be crying and stuff. But I think you're pretty good.

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1: Omar, Courtney Lopez, back to the music right after a quick digital pit stop at allmario.com. So, Cordo can tell us what's trending, though.
2: Hilary Duff honors the effervescent Hayden Panettiere with a fond tribute. You can see that and all the other celebs who have spoken out since the news broke of her tragic passing.
1: It's very nice. Yesterday on Access Hollywood, I didn't realize that Hayden Panettiere did a film, Ice Princesses, with Michelle Trachtenberg.
2: Isn't that crazy?
1: Who also died very,
2: just
1: very...
2: two years ago.
1: How tragic.
2: Yeah.
1: And sad. That's kind of eerie.
2: It's very scary. Ariana Grande reunites with Cynthia Erivo for a surprise Wicked duet.
3: Sure.
2: And why Julie Andrews isn't returning for Princess Diaries
1: 3. Andrews hanging in there. Nice.
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0: 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Two nights, one stage. Incredible lineup, too. BTS, Benson Boone, Cardi B, Goo Goo Dolls, Kenny Chesney, Zara Larsson, Snoop, and more.
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1: Honey, is it on? 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
2: What'd you do in college?
3: Oh my goodness. I wore bubble wrap to an ABC party and took shots from an ice luge.
4: Yeah, let's go.
2: Now we're talking. No. Anything but clothes? Is that the ABC party? Oh,
3: okay. Yes.
4: Oh, shocked face from Jill. You never heard that?
5: I thought it was like you dressed up as something that started with the letters A, B, or C.
4: Okay, I've seen those too.
5: Okay.
4: I've seen those parties as well.
5: Anything but clothes? Did people show up naked?
3: Yes.
2: I have never, ever heard about this in my entire life. I am making a phone call. ABC party?
3: Never.
2: I thought it was a Michael Jackson party.
3: So I've got lots of creative ideas if he does need any ideas.
2: Thank you. Thank you so much. I'm so excited about this. Thank you. ABC party. Oh, my gosh. All right. What do you do now? Did you turn out okay?
3: I did. I have a great husband and three little boys, so everything turned out wonderfully. I actually met my husband in a bar, so, you know, partying isn't absolutely terrible.
4: Mm-hmm. I agree. We could use a little bit more of that these days, to be honest. The kids these days, they aren't drinking, and people are lonelier than they've ever been. I think people need to get out more, form some relationships, have some fun. There's something to that.
2: You're about to start doing some endorsement on the air for alcohol, aren't you? I can sniff this out. I can sniff it out.
4: Shiny
2: hey, it's John
4: up,
2: Camucci
4: baby.
2: For Tito's Vodka, where we want to remind you, get out and have some responsible fun.
4: It's true.
2: Sniffing
3: as
2: you out,
3: as long as you're doing it through an ice luge, you know.
2: And yeah. Stop with the ice luge.
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0: 104.3 MyFM. It is Valentine in the morning. What's going on? What's happening? Ooh. Friday.
1: Yes.
0: Excited?
1: Yes.
0: Yeah.
2: You got very excited yesterday when you realized that today was Friday.
0: Yeah.
2: You thought it was Wednesday yesterday.
0: Yeah, I didn't know what I was doing. Yeah, I was high.
2: It's such a great feeling.
0: No, I don't know what I was doing. I'm just staying up too late watching TV, though. Because my wife's out of town.
1: House to yourself.
0: Yeah, but then it's like 10 o'clock at night and I'm watching Tires.
1: What is Tires?
3: Oh, it's the Netflix show with Shane Gillis.
1: Oh.
3: Yeah.
0: Super dirty. Super, super dirty. Pretty funny, but super dirty. So there you go. No, I'm excited it's Friday because I don't want to get out of bed tomorrow morning. I like a lion sleeping. Mm-hmm. You know, and these dogs, they wake you up. My wife's not there and usually she takes care of the dogs. These darn dogs. Hey, dude. 3 o'clock in the morning. I know you're getting up in an hour, but we'd like to go potty now and just ruin the last hour of sleep that you possibly might have.
2: Oh, no.
0: Thanks, dogs. I could have got a cat. They go to the bathroom themselves and don't bother you.
2: Yeah, they do. They just go.
0: Hey, what's up with your cat? Is it okay?
2: Oh, yeah.
3: It doesn't sound like it.
2: Well, gosh, poor guy. They're not too sure what's going on. They think it's because he needs dental surgery.
0: Okay.
2: So he's getting that in about 2 weeks.
0: Okay.
2: But they think because it hurts so bad, he's not eating as much. So we have switched him to just pure soft food.
0: Yeah.
2: But poor guy, it just seems to be like irritating his throat. And
0: I'm sorry.
2: It's just poor thing.
0: Surgery's in 2 weeks?
2: Yeah.
0: Mm.
2: I know.
0: Okay. John, how are you?
3: Pretty good, man. I think my girlfriend unintentionally tried to kill me last night. We went to the grocery store to pick up some groceries for dinner. And she goes to the, produce section, picks out some lettuce. Taylor Farms lettuce.
2: Oh, come on now.
0: I think that's past.
3: Yeah. No, dude.
1: And it's not really California, right?
3: That's what they say, but I don't trust any of it now, man. I'm not trying to have any Taylor Farms.
2: Doesn't it come from the same place? Right?
3: Well, they all come from different farms.
0: Oh. Yeah. Different farms ship differently
3: Taylor
0: and stuff
3: has a lot
0: like
3: of
0: that.
3: Farms.
0: Yeah, Taylor Farms huge.
2: Oh.
0: It's not just one dude's farm.
3: And allegedly, it's not any of the California ones. But would you take the chance right now?
0: Yeah, Taylor Farms.
3: Yeah, you would.
1: I think I have done it. I don't care.
0: I avoid that prepackaged lettuce like that sometimes, like that, especially shredded stuff.
3: Because even the jalapenos that had the salmonella, also Taylor Farms, dude.
0: Really?
3: Yes.
2: Oh, I didn't know that.
0: Well, this is really bad for my new Taylor Farms endorsement I'm starting today.
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0: Doing all right. What's going on today?
1: Oh, lovely. Well, I was driving into work and I've been a long time listener and I was just like, you know what? I'm going to randomly give them a call and see if we can have a chat. I just remembered you guys, or actually yourself, from back in the Kiss FM days, and you had spoke to my mum with, I think it was Mad Mums and Minivans.
0: Mad yes. Mums and Minivans, that's what I used to call it, yeah.
1: Oh, is that Jill as well? Hi, Jill.
2: Hi.
1: Oh, my goodness.
2: Hi, Lindsay.
1: You guys are so amazing. Hiya.
0: Well, hold on a second. So I talked to your mom back. Am I your dad?
1: Oh, my gosh. I mean, you never know.
0: Did your mom and I, because the accent, obviously, I assume you have the same accent your mom had, right?
1: Yes, yeah. I think you gave her tickets to the Goo Goo Dolls concert. So I don't know if you guys met up there, but you never know.
0: Well, sometimes I just like to slide.
3: Do you have a past with a British woman?
0: No.
3: Oh, okay.
0: I don't know. No. I thought she was Jamaican. She's British? I'm so confused.
3: I'm making assumptions.
2: I thought Australian.
0: No, I thought British.
1: I am British, yes.
0: Yeah,
1: I'm from Leicester in England. Yeah.
0: Right. Hello. So, wow, very cool. Love your accent. Is your mom still with us?
1: Yes. So she lives in Thousand Oaks, California. I'm in Moore Park.
0: Oh, God, you're out by me. Let's meet up.
3: Okay. What?
1: Listen to you all the time.
0: Oh. So cool.
1: Oh, my.
0: Oh, my. Oh, my. That's really cool. So what do you do for a living?
1: At the moment, I work at Cal State Channel Islands University. I'm in the risk management department.
0: Wow. Yeah.
1: Yes.
0: I feel like I'd be really good at risk management. Like I was telling that to John the other day. Like I'm really good at going, oh, this is a bad idea. Oh, that's going to go south. That seems like risk management to me.
1: That's perfect. You're hired. Definitely.
0: Yeah, exactly. I like to point out the problems.
3: You sure do.
1: Yes. Yep.
0: You just pointed out with a fun little accent. Oh, my gosh.
1: Wow. I know. I sound very important when I talk. It's nice.
0: Oh, no. People, yeah, totally listen to you. You should come by, sit on the couch someday, and watch the show from inside the studio, too.
1: Oh, my gosh, that'd be fantastic.
0: Yeah, bring your mom.
1: Okay, sounds good. I'll pop by.
0: Yeah, just slide into Jill's DMs. Slide, like Goo Goo Doll, slide. Get it? Hey, hey.
1: Right, I get it. Yeah.
0: All right. And slide into Jill's DMs on Insta, and she'll set that up, okay?
1: Oh, that'd be lovely. Thank you guys so much.
0: Lindsay, thank you for listening all these years. I appreciate that.
1: Oh, we love you guys, honestly. Thank you.
0: All right, thank you. We'll talk to you soon.
1: Sounds good. Take care, kids.
0: Bye-bye. Love that accent. That's why I do that thing like Waze. I have an Australian or something on it. I just love the accents. You know? Yeah. I didn't know. What? I didn't do anything. Are you giving me that did I do anything look?
2: No, that was Brian. Brian.
3: You kind of said that you did.
0: I did not. I was joking around. I've been married for 28 years.
3: We got you, finally.
0: You don't have.

0: 104.3 MyFam, it is Valentine in the morning.
1: I saw this list online that I thought we could all benefit from because the four of us are in relationships. And it's little things that can make your relationship better. And they're just so tiny that I feel like they're easy to do. And you can make your relationship better. The first one, do something active together. It doesn't have to be this crazy gym session. Just like going for a walk together. That counts. My husband and I just did that last night. Walked down to a little taco place, got dinner, and walked back. It was lovely.
2: We ride bikes a lot.
1: Perfect. Huge. Great.
2: Love.
1: Next thing is have something that's just yours. Find a little thing that you regularly do together that doesn't involve kids or work or keep your phones down. Even just 20 minutes of talking, it's just something that is just yours.
2: Ooh, we ride bikes.
1: Perfect.
2: Also
1: just yours.
2: Two in one right there.
1: Laugh together if you can still make each other laugh.
2: Oh. I would hope so. We laugh a lot on our bikes.
3: What if your wife is just laughing at you and you're not laughing?
1: Oh. If you're
2: that
1: annoyed.
2: That still counts. I think that still has to count.
1: If you're annoyed with her, can you still laugh at her if she says something funny?
3: Yeah, sometimes
1: okay, then you're
3: she's
1: good.
3: Pretty funny.
1: You're good. Say thank you. That's a big one. Can we talk about
3: Val? I think we should.
1: He turns back. He's gazing out the window.
3: He doesn't seem to care for this.
0: No, I'm listening. I'm not interrupting. I'm being polite.
3: I think if you were facing her.
1: Yeah, you can face me and not interrupt.
0: No, it's radio. You don't have to see him. It's audio.
1: But that's all we do is see each other.
0: I know, and I'm trying to give us a break.
1: Okay. Two more things. Say thank you. It's easy to notice everything your partner isn't doing, but then if they're doing little things, like just make it a point to say thank you.
0: Guys are like, oh, this is what we do. We do. Yeah. Well, those early relationships are special.
2: Well, it sounds like you could give these things a try then.
0: Maybe, you know? I have, John.
2: Your relationship could be still an early relationship compared to
0: 28
2: someone.
0: 28 years.
2: There are people out there who've been married 50 years.
0: And they don't ride bikes.
2: You don't know that.
0: I do. I did my own survey.
2: They're riding those little exercise bikes.
0: They all ride electric scooters in opposite directions.
1: I have one more thing on this list.
2: Please.
0: Okay.
1: Don't keep score. Don't keep track of who does what. Who does the dishes, who makes the dinner, who took a child to school.
0: If it's a blowout, how do you not keep track? You know what I mean? If you're winning this 42-0, you make the dinner, you do the laundry, you do all that stuff, and the other person watches tennis on the couch. How do you not keep score of that? Mm. You know what I mean? It's a blowout.
1: Yeah, well, it should
0: you
1: be.
0: You keep score of that.
1: It shouldn't be a competition, but, you know, I understand. I understand that hypothetical situation.
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1: Josh Radnor was one of the main stars on How I Met Your Mother, and in a new interview, he talked about how the cast isn't that close anymore. He said, I don't mean that in any dramatic way. It's like college, where you have this very intense time together. You can't imagine not seeing each other every day, and then it just disperses when you just go out and live your life. And Amazon accidentally streamed Jason Statham's new thriller called Mutiny, which is in theaters today. Apparently, a couple days ago, it was posted on Amazon Prime Video, and it was up there enough for one person to watch it entirely. The most likely explanation is that it was maybe an accidental early upload of the film. It's kind of like stored, and then somebody accidentally put it up because it had details, had a thumbnail, it had all the cast. But one person had enough time to watch it. I'm Jill with Entertainment Headlines on Valentine in the Morning.

0: 104.3 MyFM. It is Valentine in the morning. Coming up later on this hour, John's got New Music Friday. I've got a first sip coming up. And man, we're happy it's Friday. Making it to the weekend, right?
1: True that.
0: A lot of parents going through it with kids getting back in school from high school to lower grades. Other parents dropping kids off at college and stuff. So the weekend is upon us. I'm excited about that. My wife is still out of town, I think, till Sunday. I think she comes back Sunday. So I'll be running around like a maniac Saturday night cleaning up the house. You know?
2: Do you want... This is going to sound like a joke.
0: Do I want to come to the Abbey on Sunday morning and hang out with them?
2: Wait, you can?
3: Please.
0: It's far away.
3: That'd
0: it's
3: be so Hollywood. Fun.
2: I am going on Saturday to a beer pong tournament. And I need... My wife doesn't want to play with me.
0: What is beer pong?
2: It's like you have cups set up in a triangle on each side of the
0: Oh, and I just bounce the ball into it?
2: You throw the ball in. If you get the ball in, the other person has to chug the beer. They're filled with beer.
0: Yeah, but I don't feel like drinking a bunch of beer.
2: You can drink water if you want. Some people do that.
4: This is the guy you're pulling in? This is the guy you want to play with?
2: You know how much fun we would have, though? You never go out and party. Just for like one night.
0: Excuse me. Where are you people on Wednesday nights? I light that karaoke up. You know, and sometimes they serve beverages.
4: That's a school night, though.
2: At Memory Care is a party, I guess. But this is a real party.
3: Brian, you need to look over your right shoulder to Adam's face right now. He's so offended that you have not invited him to this.
4: Yeah, not just Adam.
0: Yeah, invite him.
3: Oh, and John. Okay. John's there, yeah, too.
0: Invite them.
4: In fact,
0: if it was ping pong, I would come, but it's beer pong. I play ping pong and I'm good.
4: Can anyone show up and make a team?
2: I mean, you have to, like, you have to kind of be invited.
4: Can you invite Adam and I, and we'll be on a team, and come and take you guys out?
0: I'm not going.
2: Yes. Okay. No, that's cool. Yeah. Let's do that.
0: There's literally no chance of me going to this.
4: You're there.
0: You've got more of a chance of me dressing in drag at the Abbey than going to this thing.
4: I wouldn't hate that either.
0: Best of luck. I'm so sorry. Okay. I have to babysit.
2: Babysit?
0: Yes.
3: Babysit who?
0: The dogs. Okay. My Cavaliers. They've been very good. They've been having a tough time while Lana's away because, you know, I come to work early in the morning, get home like noon or whatever, and that's a long time to be alone. So I promised them a daddy play date on Saturday.
2: Okay.
0: So best of luck with that thing that you're doing, this drunken debauchery.
2: Oh, it's going to be so fun.
0: Yeah. Hope you enjoy that. Whilst your children are at home.
2: They're actually going to be there.
0: What?
3: Yes.
2: This party is like, it's like a family event.
0: It's a family event.
2: A bunch of kids are there doing who knows what, playing together somewhere, I guess.
4: Apple juice pong.
0: Oh my God, it's a family event, beer pong. Oh my God. All right, John is standing by. John's got that morning traffic.
4: All right, we got a vehicle fire in the City of Industry on the 60 freeway eastbound at Azusa. It looks like the three right lanes are currently blocked. It's a tour bus, unfortunately. It looks like only a five-minute delay through that area. Some stop-and-go traffic from Hacienda. And then in Long Beach on the 91, if you're going westbound right after Long Beach Boulevard, we got a crash that's got the carpool and two left lanes blocked. This one does seem to be a little bit more serious, about a 20-minute delay if you're rolling through that 91 area through Long Beach. Some stop-and-go traffic from Cherry Avenue. I'm John Camucci. That's your traffic on Valentine in the morning.
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0: Do you think sheep like that song?
1: Sheep?
0: Yeah. Do you think they do?
2: Yeah.
3: Yeah.
0: Right?
3: I do.
0: Right. I think so too. I think like if there's a farmer playing this, the sheep are like digging it. You know what I mean? Yeah. Like some farmer's got my FM turned on. We just played that song. And then the sheep are like, bad boy.
3: Or like if this song is on and then once she gets to the bad guy part,
0: yes,
3: the sheep goes, what was that?
0: They talking to me?
3: What did you just say?
0: Is there? Because I always wanted a bad boy. Oh. I'm just wondering if they like it.
1: Maybe.
0: Yeah. You ever thought that?
1: I never have.
0: Totally in my head every time we play it.
1: Now I'm thinking it.
0: I just wanted to vocalize it for the first time and verbalize it and put it out there. And now I did.
1: Great.
0: Thank you. 628, it's 104.3 MyFM. It's Valentine in the morning. We've got John's.

0: 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The weather today is sunny, hot, highs in the 90s, low 80s near the beaches. For the weekend, more heat for the foreseeable future. Look into my crystal ball of weather. Ooh. 90s triple digits, upper 70s to low 80s at the beaches. It's hot, guys. It's hot. 76 Altadena, 70 Fullerton. Jill's got the entertainment headlines coming up.
1: The Television Critics Association Awards were last night. And Val, a show you've been talking about, you wanted us to see.
0: Yes.
1: Led the awards. I'll tell you what that was coming up at 6:50.
0: Lincoln Lawyer.
1: No.
0: Shoot.
1: The other one.
0: The other one I'm watching.
1: Yeah. Or you said it's very good.
0: Tires?
1: I don't need to watch it. No.
0: No, that's not it. These are old shows. Something I'm watching that's new?
1: Uh-huh.
0: Oh, and I told you to watch it?
1: Yes, I'll say it.
0: The...
1: Stop. Mm-hmm. Yes.
0: I don't even know if I'm right.
1: You're right.
0: How am I right? The what is that?
1: I thought you were starting a... Never mind. You know
0: what was I starting? What's my letter?
1: B?
0: B?
1: Uh-huh.
0: B?
2: I can't wait to find out.
1: Well, gosh, I hope I got it right. I hope I'm not thinking of somebody else.
0: Oh,
1: but I feel like
0: you have mentioned it
1: so many times in this room.
0: When you think of like somebody else and then the person you're talking to is like, oh, it wasn't me you're thinking of. That's your other husband. That's your other boyfriend. That's your other secret lover. You know, stuff
1: you
0: like that.
1: You are not any of those things to me.
0: Of course. No, I'm saying my wife does this too. She does this to me as well. So there you go. Let's do a first sip. Then Kimmuchi's got the new music Friday. It is 104.3 MyFam. It's Valentine in the morning. I want you to embrace moments in life because it's so fleeting, right? We had a great caller on yesterday during the Battle of Sexes, and he asked me about advice for senior year for high school, and I told him what I could in that short amount of time. Sounds like there's a podcast coming. But I told him what I could in that short amount of time about just embracing the moments that we have in front of us because it's so fleeting. We get it. Life is so fleeting. I'm part of what they call a sandwich generation, where I'm caring for my elderly mother, making sure she's okay with her late onset Alzheimer's and stuff. And then also my son now stepping out into the world on his own, going off to college. But you have those two generations that you're always concerned about. You're stuck in the middle of stuff. I want you to embrace the moments that feel good. I had a good day yesterday. Yesterday was a fun day. Met a nice new person, had a great day. I met a fan of my country music. I don't meet many fans of my country music.
2: What do you mean?
0: This woman was like, I got to download it. I heard it. It's fantastic. This is the music for me. This is what I want to go to sleep with. I want to wake up with. All this stuff. Just loved my country music. Blown away by this. And I embrace that moment. So when you have a great day, embrace those days. Because they're not all fantastic. There are plenty of ups and downs in each and every one of our lives. But even in that little small moment, if you get a small moment, you embrace it, you enjoy it, and you take it for what it is. Because life is a roller coaster for sure. Count us up, Jill.
1: 1, 2, 3.
0: You really came back fast with, you are none of those.
1: That was, because it's...
0: I mean, of course, but I was going to add like best friend in there or something too. And so I didn't have time because your retort was too fast. John has got new Music Friday coming up next. It is Valentine in the morning. 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

0: Today through Sunday at Ventura County Fairgrounds, it's a big old throwdown. The Cornhole Festival's going down.
1: Dude.
0: I don't know if I drive out or not. My family's, you know, Colin's in college now, and Leilani's out of town till Sunday. And I hate to say it, but I'm kind of the cornhole guy.
1: No, he is. I was in Val's backyard playing cornhole with my son.
0: Whoa.
1: He walked over and just said, like, yeah, let me do a guest shot. Like, was barely looking, like, just behind the back and just didn't. Swish.
2: Oh, no way. Swish.
1: Didn't even hit the board at all, just straight
3: through. That's really
1: nice.
3: Whoa.
0: And I have to be honest, guys, I have no training. Mm. I have no background in cornhole. There's just something about me and the hole.
2: A natural talent.
0: Thank you. There's a connection I have with the hole, and I just right in.
1: Listen.
0: Even did it on vacation with my son recently. We're at this hotel. They had a cornhole in the back, and I go, should we step over? And I felt off because my son wasn't good at it.
2: Oh, no.
0: And I felt like, what have I done? Where have I gone wrong in that training him or something like that?
2: Gosh.
0: And his grip, he wasn't holding it the way I gripped it. But I mean, everyone's going to find their own way, right? That's what life is all about.
2: Of course.
0: But yeah, I may be holing down.
3: I hate to steal your thunder, but if you remember, we did have a company-wide cornhole contest.
0: Okay.
2: Yes.
3: And I came in first and won $100 Dave & Buster's gift card.
0: Where was this at?
3: It was in the front foyer kind of area.
0: Right, okay.
3: You didn't participate.
0: Just got to be honest about this.
3: You didn't participate.
0: This.
3: I'll be honest.
0: Mm-hmm. You know?
3: But it was company-wide.
0: Right.
3: Only like 20 people participated.
0: Company-wide of Burbank, right?
3: Won.
0: Yeah, company-wide of this floor. That's
3: so what
0: great,
3: I'm thinking
0: dude.
3: Is, I think you need two people in a cornhole contest. So you and I roll up to Ventura today.
2: Ooh.
0: Well, usually you do. There's no chance of you going to Ventura, so let's be honest.
3: No, there's not.
0: You barely want to go to this thing at the Abbey.
3: I don't want to go any further than Burbank.
0: Yeah. It's like, I don't want to do anything. But I don't know what it is. I'm very good at cornhole.
2: Yeah.
0: I'd love to play you, though, John. John and I used to play ping pong like all the time.
2: Mm-hmm.
3: People from the office would come around the ping pong table and watch because...
0: We're very good at that, too.
3: It was a match.
0: Very good. Are we men?
3: I think so.
1: Cornhole and ping pong, the two manliest sports.
3: Yeah.
0: Coming in clutch, guys. Hey, listen, if you've got no sport that you can top us with, we are the men of this room.
1: I could beat you at foosball.
2: And beer
0: I
2: pong.
0: Don't know.
1: And beer pong.
2: Yeah.
1: Maybe not John. Kamuchi.
0: Kamuchi's going to frag.
1: It's been a while.
0: Beat him at beer
1: it's
0: pong.
1: Been a while. I could be rusty.
0: Men. We're men and friends until the end, and none of us are sissies. At night, we'd lay in little beds and blow each other kisses. Men.
2: What was that?
0: I couldn't rhyme cornhole with anything. On a train back. Oh, sorry, John. Take it away.
3: That's okay. Let me get into this manly new music Friday here. So, a couple of new releases I want to get you on. First is Stella Lefty. She's one of the big upcoming names right now. This song is currently the number four song in the country on the Billboard Hot 100. So she is a big name that's exploding on the scene right now. Today, her debut album came out. It's called Long Way Home, and this is a new one called Summer You Were Mine.

0: Who is this lady?
1: Her name is Stella Lefty.
0: Right.
1: She's 23. She grew up in Chicago. She's kind of got this like pop country-ish sound.
0: I like her.
1: There's a lot of Gracie Abrams influence, some Noah Kahan influence, a little Ella Langley kind of. And she blew up on TikTok. She had a couple of viral songs. And then she came out with this song named Boston, which is the one we just played.
0: Okay.
1: That song skyrocketed.
0: Did it?
1: It peaked at number 3 on the Billboard Hot 100.
2: Whoa.
1: This week, it's currently number 4. So out of nowhere, she has just been climbing.
0: Right.
1: And now she's on festival lineups. And today, her debut album comes out.
0: We don't play her, though, right?
1: No.
0: Does anybody really play her in town a lot?
1: Yeah, I would say I've heard her before.
0: Right.
1: I'm not sure who. Some radio stations that are country radio, but she's not
0: They're
1: like fully
0: confused,
1: country.
0: Like what to do with her, I bet, right?
1: She kind of just like blends everywhere. It's almost like a benefit to her.
0: I like her.
1: But
0: let's have her in.
1: She has this like really bright smile. Like her songs are very singable, you know what I mean? It's a lot of fun, so.
0: I just think she's really good. I want to have her in.
1: Yeah, she's a good time.
0: Do you know the record label?
1: I don't off the top of my head.
0: Can you set it up?
1: I probably could. She's actually going to be in town this weekend at some of the record stores in LA. She's doing some signings for her release weekend.
0: Shoot.
2: Oh, cool.
0: Can she get here by 8?
1: I think she's at Licorice Record in Studio City tomorrow at some point.
0: Oh, my God. Could you imagine like if she was listening right now to the radio station just randomly and here's these two guys going off on her just like, oh, let's have her in. Oh, my
1: no,
0: gosh.
1: Totally.
0: It'd be such a surreal moment.
1: So her name is Stella Lefty and her debut album is out today. Now let's come back to a name that we're very familiar with. Sam Smith has also got an album out today. It's called Hazel Eyes. This is one of my favorite songs off it called To Be Free.

0: feel like when Sam comes in with his voice, like my whole body just calms down. You know, I just have to like sit and listen to it for a sec.
1: Wings of freedom.
2: Sam's got a special voice.
0: He really does.
2: I'll never understand how that album, maybe I jinxed it, that album that I hosted the release party for, how it didn't blow up. There were so many great songs in that album, and it got critically acclaimed by me, but just never blew up. It was very strange. I don't get it.
0: So the new album today is very similar to this. This song came out a while ago, but came out with the album today as well,
2: yeah.
0: And it's very acoustic. It's very raw. It's very stripped back. And they've said this album is essentially just about love, and a lot of it is very raw and stripped back like this. So if you love that kind of Sam Smith where his voice shines, check out the album out today. It's called Hazel Eyes.
2: I love their voice.
0: And then our last one today I think is going to be a lot of fun. You remember the Baby Shark song?
2: No, I don't.
3: Oh, yeah.
2: I don't remember it.
0: Who doesn't, right?
2: Nobody does.
0: So this guy's voice that you hear, Park Jung-rung, he was 6 years old when this came out. It was one of the biggest videos of 2014. It's got like 17 million views.
2: Yeah.
0: Absolutely blew up. Well, Park, that boy in this video, is now 17 years old, a full decade later.
2: Oh, God.
0: And now he is launching a career as a K-pop artist under the name Baby Shark Boy.
3: Yes! Stop!
4: Oh,
3: stop
4: yes!
3: it.
0: So he's out with his first release today called Wave.
5: Baby Shark.
0: Which is an interpolation of his old Baby Shark song to kick it all off.
2: Wait, so I don't remember the video because my kid was never into this, obviously.
0: Okay, yeah.
2: So was it a young Korean boy in the video or something?
0: Yeah, yeah.
2: Okay.
0: Exactly.
2: And now he's a K-pop artist, okay.
4: Is
2: and now
4: that
2: he's
4: his voice as the Baby Shark
0: that is.
4: In the song? Okay.
0: And now this right here is a feature from Juhani, who's a singer from Monsta X.
4: Yes.
0: Huge K-pop group.
2: Right.
0: So he brought someone in to feature on this, and this is kind of the launch of his K-pop career.
2: Right, okay.
0: And it all came from Baby Shark.
2: Yeah, I don't know either.
3: I was hoping for something wildly different.
2: It seems a lot.
0: It is very similar.
2: And
4: it's very Disney to me. Maybe that's
2: is it?
4: Why
2: yeah.
4: I
2: like
4: it.
2: Okay, well, let's hear a bit more. Here we go. Give me love, give me love.
3: Yo, give me love, Big Shot.
0: Okay. So, what should we hear more from him?
2: I don't think we need to have him in.
0: Baby Shark.
2: We're okay. Let's get that other lady, Stella Lefty, in here first. No offense to Baby Shark.
0: I'm John Camucci. That's your new Music Friday.
2: Thank you, John. Good job. 6:51. It is 104.3 MyFam. It's Valentine in the morning. We do have the Battle of the Sexes coming up. You guys want to play in that? 866-544-MYFM. We've got a nice prize, too. Rock your body. One of Republic at the Hollywood Bowl. Everybody. Call right now if you guys want in. 866-544-MYFM. Backstreet's back.
4: Next
2: All
4: week.
2: Right. Oh, next week. Oh, that was cute.
4: We're going.
2: Oh, no. Is that next week?
3: Yeah.
4: You said you're going.
3: You're committed.
2: Well, the fishing trip.

0: 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It is Valentine in the morning, 6:54. Jill's going to have the entertainment headlines in a couple seconds. And of course, if you were trying for One Republic Hollywood Bowl, that's coming up. It's a fireworks show too, right?
1: Yes, it is.
0: That's pretty cool.
1: Yeah.
0: Fireworks.
1: Especially at the Hollywood Bowl.
0: Right?
1: They're so good there.
0: Right. They are. They really are. All right. So reach out, 866-544-MYFM.
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1: Jafar Jackson hopes the Michael sequel gives insight into the allegations. I'll tell you what he said about it right after traffic.
4: Still looking at some delays in the City of Industry on the 60 freeway. If you're going eastbound at Azusa, we have a vehicle fire. The three right lanes were blocked due to this tour bus that seemed to be on fire. Looks like everybody is okay. But there is a 20-minute delay through that area. Some stop traffic from 7th Street. And then we still have a crash in Glendora on the on the 210 westbound. Hello. Before Grand Avenue, in the center divider, we have this crash that is backing some things up about a couple of minutes. Some stop-and-go traffic from Lone Hill Avenue. I'm John Camucci. That's your traffic on Valentine in the morning.
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1: The Television Critics Association announced its 2026 award winners yesterday. Heated Rivalry took home the top award, Program of the Year. But then Widow's Bay, that's the show you've been watching, right, Val? Widow's Bay?
0: Yes, friend.
1: Okay, it earned three wins, including Outstanding Achievement in Comedy, Outstanding New Program, and a Performance Award for Kate O'Flynn. That's the show. You've mentioned
0: it's,
1: that
0: I've mentioned
1: here.
0: Widow's Bay. It's very, okay. Very good. Yes, very good.
1: And then Stephen Colbert's Late Show won Outstanding Achievement in Variety, Talk, or Sketch for its final season, and he personally received the Career Achievement Award. And Jafar Jackson hopes the Michael sequel gives insights into all the allegations. He said, I think the second film will give even more insight from his point of view, because at the end of the day, the allegations are always from someone else's. He said, that's really the issue we've been having as a family, not having Michael's voice being heard. And I think that's very, very important, especially in the late years. So yes, they are going to address them.
7: And my voice will be heard. And you guys, you will hear from me, and I will tell you my side of all the stories, and Bubbles and I will talk, and my llama will talk, and you will hear it directly from me and my lips to you. Thank you very much. I'm Michael.
1: I'm Jill with the Entertainment Headlines.
7: Yes, you are.
0: Thank you, Michael. Thank you, as always, for stopping by. Brian's making a face. His wife loves Michael Jackson.
8: She does.
7: And you think this. You think you don't love me as much.
8: No, I'm not as big of a fan.
7: Okay.
8: Teehee. Maybe the next movie will, you know, tell some of the truths about your sordid past.
7: Maybe you should take a look in the mirror yourself. Be that man in the mirror. Look at your past. Okay. See the things that you've done.
8: That's fair.
7: I heard some stuff happen with you at the punk rock bowling thing in Vegas.
8: Things have happened.
0: Yeah, exactly. You tell him, Michael. Thank you. All right, thank you for that. 6:57, Battle of Sex is coming up. It's 104.3 MyFM. Oh, my God. I have to tell you guys something, and it's kind of out of context. Wife is out of town. Son is off at college. Something happened at my house. John, something happened at my house this morning. Guys, I have a ghost, and I think I can prove it. Give me 5 minutes.

0: 7 o'clock. It's Valentine in the morning. This is 104.3 MyFM. It's not Halloween. I get that. I'm going to tell you a quick short story. I'll take 30 seconds of your life. You tell me if you believe this is a haunt or a ghost from the other side. My son's off at college. My wife is out of town. I'm the only one showering in our shower. The only person going in that shower. I'm very deliberate with my body wash. I'm deliberate with my face wash. I'm deliberate with my shampoo. They go on the shelf in the shower. Nowhere else. Now, you might have jumped ahead and thought you know the ending of this story, and I'm going to guarantee you, you don't. This morning, at zero dark 30, I climbed into my shower. I found on the shelf in my shower, not the upper shelf, the lower shelf where you might put your foot if you're a lady shaving your legs.
1: Okay.
0: I found a bar of soap on its side, standing.
1: Oh,
0: it's
1: goodness.
0: Not my bar of soap.
1: And standing?
0: My wife doesn't use soap.
2: Ew.
0: A bar of soap. A small, hotel-sized bar of soap that originally might have been mine, but I haven't used it. Why is it there? It wasn't there yesterday.
1: Mm-hmm.
0: I don't get it.
1: There's
0: No reasonable explanation.
1: Besides a ghost.
0: Besides what? A dirty ghost.
1: How did it get in there?
0: It's a dirty ghost.
2: I'm sure he bumped it with his butt or something.
0: No. It can't fall. Like, my butt's not that big.
2: He's
0: I do JLP ones
2: in
0: now.
2: And it just, no, I'm not saying no. You shook the room when you walked in, but like anything could shake the...
0: No, but where... Can I will show you a picture. I'll do a diagram, and I promise 30 seconds if you ruin that. The shelving area where the body wash is and where this bar of soap would be, there's no possible way that thing could have... fallen onto the shelf where you shave your legs. There's no way, guys.
1: Yeah.
0: It's the strangest thing, and it caught my eye immediately.
1: Mm-hmm.
0: When I got up and I walked in that shower and I saw that bar of soap, tiny bar of soap, standing on its side as if placed there by an ethereal spirit from some other realm.
3: What do you think they're trying to tell you?
0: I'm dirty. I don't know. They're dirty. Isn't that weird?
1: That's weird. No,
0: something
1: that's weird.
0: That, like, so out of place. And right. I did hear strange noises the other night. The dogs got up and barked. I left that part out.
3: Oh, okay.
2: A strange dog barking noises. And a bar of soap.
0: Dude.
1: I'm on your side.
0: Thank you. Thank you.
1: That's crazy.
0: Just any inanimate object that shouldn't be where it is.
1: Yeah. Oh, yeah.
0: Out of place. Out of the ordinary. This is the Matrix moment. I've seen the cat walk past. Something's going on. And thank you for your indulgence with this quick 30-second update of my shower issues.
4: Amy, I take Los Angeles.
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0: My fam, it's Valentine in the morning. I just showed them a diagram of my shower, and Jill is full. Yeah. Fully with me now on this bar of soap.
1: I was so with strange. You from the beginning. Like right. That, and especially seeing the diagram of the soap standing up.
0: The soap standing
1: that's
0: up.
1: That's so weird.
0: Nowhere near the shelf. No. It's like 4 feet from the shelf, you know?
1: Yeah, that's weird. Even if you don't believe it's a ghost, you gotta admit that it's weird.
0: Right.
2: It's definitely weird.
0: Okay. Yeah, it's different, right, John?
2: Can confirm that. Yes.
0: Can't say ghost, can't say what, but it's just, how would it be standing up?
1: Right.
0: Far from any shelf where it could have been, you know?
2: Do you ever do any sleepwalking?
0: Oh, dear God. I hope not. Because if I did that, I'd do some strange stuff, probably.
2: Yeah, like maybe shower and clean yourself, you know?
0: I don't know what I do sleepwalking, but I don't know if I'd be doing that. You ever take a Nest camera or something like that, or any type of camera, and put it on yourself while you're sleeping?
1: I never have.
0: Never have?
1: Mm-mm.
0: It's terrifying.
2: You've done it.
0: Yeah, so I snored or whatever, stuff like that.
2: Uh-huh.
0: But I've done it, and then you see like a shadow across the wall behind you or something like that. And you're like, what was that? Freaks you out.
2: Interesting.
0: Yeah.
2: Huh.
0: Try it out. Do it. Put it on yourself and Olivia tonight. See if, you know. Brian, I know you don't believe it. Okay, you're poo-pooing.
2: And the diagram made me believe it less. I don't know.
0: The diagram was amazing. Oh my gosh, the diagram was like so spot on. I can go on Zillow and show you a picture of it right now.
2: Please don't.
0: Thank you for all the texts going, yes, Val, I believe you. You have no choice. You have to call a priest immediately. Val, do you have a housekeeper? No, that couldn't be it. Maybe they put the soap in there. We have all kinds of random things from our housekeeper. This is diabolical. Oh my gosh. I believe you 110% and we're nowhere near Halloween. Well, actually, we are pretty close because Starbucks is probably dropping those flavors soon, right?
2: Yeah.
1: This weekend.
0: Is it this weekend?
2: I believe so.
0: Really?
2: Yeah. I spoke too soon. I have to check.
1: I know it's August.
2: I wanted to say it was the 22nd.
0: Is it, Jill? Is it August?
1: No. They're releasing them in August.
2: Oh, the 25th. Okay, a few more days.
0: Yeah. Okay. Well, thank you. We got to the update, and we did it in a proficient way. Battle of Sexes. Happy news coming up. Let's go. It is the Battle of the Sexes. Representing the men, his name is Ron. He lives in Diamond Bar. He works a customer service rep and enjoys watching movies with the fam. What's up, Ron?
3: Hey,
0: Ron.
3: Hey, good morning. How's everybody doing?
0: Doing good.
1: Representing the ladies, her name is Rose. She lives in Whittier. She works as an administrator assistant and enjoys going to Disneyland. Let's hear it for Rose.
0: What's up, Rose?
4: Hello. Happy Friday, everyone.
0: Happy Friday to you. Here's how it works, Rose. I'm going to ask you a few questions. Ron, Jill's going to ask you the questions. Best out of three wins. If we're still tied, the end of regulation, we go to a not-so-tough tiebreaker question. Let us start with the ladies. Your question.
4: Ready.
0: What fictional town in Indiana is the series Parks and Rec set in? Where did they do Parks and Rec?
4: I don't know.
0: Pawnee, Indiana. Pawnee.
1: Ron, what fictional town in Indiana is the series Stranger Things set in?
3: Yeah.
0: Hello?
3: I'm here. Is it Hawkins?
1: It is, but you got Buzz.
0: Yeah, you took about 8 minutes there.
3: Oh, man.
0: You gotta be a lot faster than that. A lot faster. Current score is 0-0.
3: Sorry.
0: What citrusy fruit refers to a new car with a significant defect or malfunction?
4: Lemon.
0: That's right.
5: You wouldn't have got a lemon?
4: Yay!
1: Ron, what fruit keeps the doctor away?
3: An apple?
1: Yes. That's right.
0: Current score is 1-1. What color is made by combining red and blue, Rose?
4: Purple.
0: Yes.
1: And Ron, who is the singing and dancing purple dinosaur?
3: Barney.
1: Barney's right.
6: I love you. You love me. We're a happy family with a great big hug and a kiss from me to two. You,
0: whatever. Well, let's go to a not-stuff tiebreaker question. Holler out your name if you know the answer. Your name will be your buzzer. Wait until Brian Burton finishes asking the question before you buzz in.
7: Other than a significant other, who do you think is attractive?
4: Rose.
3: On.
1: Rose.
4: Valentine.
0: Rose. A rose by any other name would smell just as sweet. Wow, Rose. Thank you.
7: His wife is out of town. Just saying.
0: We've got a ghost. That could be three of us.
2: I can't walk it back now.
1: Wow, ladies win.
0: I've got some extra soap. Dirty woman.
1: Rose, you've won a Battle of the Sexes championship certificate. Post it on social. Use the hashtag Valentine in the Morning and share it with pride.
8: Awesome. Thank you so much.
1: You've also won a pair of tickets to the fireworks finale with One Republic at the Hollywood Bowl September 11th. Tickets are on sale now for their two dates, September 11th and 12th. Both performances with fireworks at AXS.com. Congratulations.
8: Thank you so much.
0: Congrats, Rose.
8: Thank you, Valentine.
0: You're welcome, Rose. Appreciate you listening for all these years to our show and being such a loyal fan. Hopefully we'll meet someday. We have a couch in the studio if you ever want to be part of the in-studio audience.
8: Oh, my goodness. We'll see.
0: Well said.
7: It's not a no.
0: It's not a no.
7: It's not a no.
0: It's not even a maybe, but it's, I don't know what it is. Ron, as you exit the stage, this moment is entirely yours. You take it away.
9: Okay, thank you. Hey, congratulations, Rose. Don't worry about it. I'm not going to go ahead and promote my Instagram page today or anything like that.
0: Oh, that's right. Yeah, yesterday I was promoting the Instagram and everything, yeah.
9: I guess the only thing left to say is it's a good day to tell someone you love them. And hug that person that you haven't hugged in a long time. Thanks, guys. Appreciate it.
0: Rose, are you hearing that?
8: I am hearing it. All good.
0: I love when people who listen to our show have funnier lines than us. I just think it's fantastic. All right, three things you need to know is coming up. Let's see, if you want to go to the Olympics, when the games come to LA, there's another chance to get tickets. You're not going to get them. I'm not going to get them. Just never. We'll tell you about it anyway. John's got that morning traffic.
2: All right, we got a sig alert in Elysian Park. If you're on the 5 freeway northbound, the connector to the 2 has got a stall, second lane from the left. It looks like an abandoned vehicle. Come get your car. There's some stop-and-go traffic from the 10 freeway. And then in Long Beach on the 405 northbound, if you're right before Bellflower Boulevard, you'll see a crash off to the right shoulder. Only a few minutes of a delay. I'm seeing some stop-and-go traffic from the 605, so a little bit of slowing in Long Beach. I'm John Camucci. That's your traffic on Valentine in the Morning.
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1: So I think what I'll do, that's my son. We do need to get Brian's kids do more of that, and your nieces maybe as well. But also I thought, if Colin does rush and join a fraternity, what if we get all the fraternity guys to do it?
2: That's pretty good. Well, at least like once
1: one time, every once in a while.
2: That's right. Great.
1: That'd be a good idea. All right. Good morning, Annette. What's your happy news?
3: So our happy news is that our daughter is coming back to the States after 2 months of studying abroad. She was in Asia for 1 month and Portugal for another.
4: Whoa. How fun. Did she just have the best time?
3: She had an amazing time. Really, really proud of her. You know, she just navigated all of the public transportation and traveled around some weekends by herself. A little scary watching that battery get low, but she made it back home to the States, so we're super excited.
1: The Life 360 panic moment. Plug your phone in. It says low.
4: It shows you their battery level?
1: Yep.
4: I had no idea.
1: Yep.
4: Wow.
5: That is wild.
1: Yep. And we as parents, we watch that battery level.
3: Oh, yep. She's our only, just like Colin.
1: Oh, you know it, girl.
3: Mm. Be watching them. Thank goodness they're 2 hours ahead, so you can go to bed and watch them at night.
1: People are like, what are you watching on TV lately? I'm like, oh, I'm streaming a new show called Life 360 Colin.
3: Exactly. No, it's pretty bad. So when she was in Portugal during her internship, I would get up at 1 a.m. and watch her travel from her apartment
1: to
3: the office.
1: We're so pathetic. There's on Life 360, he's been to some house a couple times, I assume associated with like a frat or something like that. I've already seen. It's been to this house 3 times. And I looked at him like, this is a trap house. What is this? You know?
5: He was critiqueing the lawn.
1: It looked a little disheveled.
5: Critiquing the shade.
1: It looked disheveled, John.
5: Yeah.
1: It did. And Ned, I'm happy she's coming home to you.
3: So are we. Well, she actually is going straight to Texas. She isn't even coming back to California, so we won't see her till Thanksgiving.
1: Oh, where's she going to Texas?
3: Baylor.
1: Boo.
3: Sick'em Bears.
1: Yeah, sick. Go Frogs.
4: That's the second person this week that has said that to you.
1: There's a lot of Baylors out there.
2: Yikes. Frogs versus Bears.
4: Yeah.
1: Yeah,

0: for the weekend. More heat for the foreseeable future. 90s in triple digits, upper 70s to low 80s at the beaches. 73 in Encino, 71 in Brea. Jill's got the entertainment headlines coming up.
1: The Empire State Building, the whole building, is now an Easter egg for Taylor Swift. I'll explain coming up at 7:50.
0: We're doing happy news. You can reach out at 31043. Angela, good morning. How are you today?
2: I'm good. How are you guys?
0: We're doing good. What's your happy news?
2: A few weeks ago, we were in Costa Rica on vacation, and our house got fire. And due to amazing friends and family helping us with a GoFundMe, we were financially able to get a new home. And today we get the keys and we get to move in tomorrow and have a fresh new beginning.
0: Oh my God.
1: Amazing.
0: I'm so sorry about the house burning down and everything. That is unbelievable. But I'm glad that you've got that fresh beginning and financially you guys have the wherewithal to be able to do that.
2: Yes.
0: How many kids do you have?
2: I have two kids. They're 14 and 18.
0: Oh.
2: Well, you'll like this, though. My son's on a mission to be the drum major at the high school.
0: Stop it. Nice. Stop it. Does he need any tips? Any help?
2: Probably. and my daughter's starting college next week. Got her first job. So it's
0: It's
2: new
0: a lot going on, right? It's a lot for
2: a
0: you.
2: Lot.
0: How are you doing, Mom? How are you?
2: I'm hanging in there. Yeah. I'm just looking for all the positivities and just getting rid of all the bad juju from the previous place and moving on.
0: Wow. That's tough. So your friends, they started a GoFundMe and that helped out?
2: That was the only reason I was able to put a deposit down and get much everything replaced and start fresh.
0: It's really amazing when the village, so to speak, comes together to be there for you. Mm-hmm. You see who your friends are and everything, mm-hmm. you know?
2: Yes, it's been overwhelming and emotional, but I'm just keeping it. I'm trying to just find all the positives and looking forward to a new home, a new bed, getting off the air mattress at my parents' house and just having a home.
0: Yeah, and it's so tough because obviously all the memories, the photos, different things that mean so much to you that might not have been a monetary drain, but they are memories of your family life, and those things probably went up in the fire too. Is there a GoFundMe we can say in the air? Would you mind if we said it? I mean, if people want to give a couple bucks, why not? I mean, we're in for some money right away.
1: Well, I think I already found it.
0: You found it?
1: I think so.
0: You searched house burned down or something?
1: I just searched Angela, Costa Rica, vacation. And is it the photo of you and your two kids?
2: Yes.
1: You guys are a beautiful family.
0: Could we link that in our story?
1: I can do that.
0: We'll put the... And listen, I trust you. I don't think you're pulling a fast one here.
2: Oh my God, you guys are going to make me cry.
0: No, we'll link it in our story on Instagram at Valentine in the Morning. So if anybody has any desire to do it, I'm going to donate and I can tell you why. Because I know that teenage son of yours who's trying out for drum major. First off, as a former drum major myself, John was drum major as well.
2: Well, he has to wait a couple years. He's only a freshman.
0: We'll get him there. I mean, listen, you're talking.
2: He's already asked how to be a drum major one day.
0: Yes, that's it. And tell him you know a guy that's the two-time drum major of the camp at the George N. Parks Drum Major Academy in Westchester, Pennsylvania.
3: Wow. Made it all about you, huh?
0: Excuse me. I am bringing joy to this woman's life right now. What I was going to say, for this young man, though, I know he needs some hoodies, right? The hoodies are gone, so we need a hoodie fund.
2: Oh my God.
0: Kids live off of those hoodies. So we're going to link that inner story. Anybody wants to donate, you can. It'll be at Valentine in the Morning on Instagram, at Valentine in the Morning. Jill's going to put it in the stories. Okay?
2: You guys are amazing. I think the best part would just be a Valentine Christmas card at the new address one day.
1: Oh.
0: Well, you hold on, and we'll put you on the Valentine in the Morning family Christmas card list.
2: Thank you.
0: Let's end on that because it wasn't about me. It was about you. It was very sweet. Very sweet ending there. Hang on. We'll get your address, okay?
2: Thank you.
0: All right. Hang on one second.
1: She's $743 away from their goal. I feel like we could do that.
3: Oh, we could do that.
0: Can you link it in the story? You're going to do it?
1: Do all right.
0: So the link will be there in the story at Valentine in the Morning. $5, a few bucks, whatever you can, if you can. That would be very, very sweet. We'll all jump in on that too. Hey, Linda, good morning. How are you today?
4: Hi, good morning. Wow, what an emotional story.
0: I know, right? I can't imagine.
4: Oh my
0: gosh. So many people went through that with the Palisades and the Eaton fires and stuff, but just out of the blue like that, it's so hard for everybody. What is your happy news?
4: I know. Well, I have both bitter happy news. I'm right there with you, Val, today. I left right now to go to work. And I saw my daughter leave me in the morning. My husband's on his way to go take her to college.
0: Oh.
4: And I'm like, how did you do it? I don't know. I'm trying my best. I was smiling and happy. And like, now I'm in the car ready to like, you know, cry my eyes out.
0: Yeah.
4: And then on the flip side, I'm starting all over again because I have a senior. They're 15 months apart. So I'm like,
0: okay,
4: double time.
0: Well, listen, you still got somebody at home. Then I had one child, my wife here. We're just one and
4: I
0: done.
4: I know.
0: So you still got somebody home.
4: We've been
0: home.
4: Following
0: you're still
4: you. We've been following you.
0: Yeah,
4: I feel your heart. I feel your heart.
0: Yeah, a bit of a stalker. Here's what I would tell you.
4: Thanks a lot.
0: I know. You just heard. There's a little bit of a delay with the jokes. It's like a joke grenade. It goes off 2 seconds later. Here's what I tell you, Linda. And you sound like a wonderful mom. And I know this is hard. And I wish you were there for the move-in right now and stuff like that. And they tell us, you know, you only got 18 summers with your kids before they're gone, blah, blah, blah, all that stuff. We've all seen these Instagram posts that'll rip your heart out. But you've got more. You've got them coming home. You've got them being part of your life as adults. You've got, you know, way down the road when it's appropriate, grandkids. There's so much more for us to see. And I think as long as you, and this is what I've been doing, Colin, as long as they're happy and healthy and their heart is full, that's all we can ask for, right? That's what I'm just attaching
4: myself
0: to. Yeah.
4: I don't know about you guys, but like, I lost my mom 5 years ago, and so she was a huge part of my daughter's like walk.
0: Yeah.
4: And so I just like, all of a sudden I'm like, oh my gosh, you know, like, this is what she's missing out on, like this moment. She is, you know, she's first generation. She's going to be first generation. And so I was just like, what a proud moment.
0: Yeah.
4: But like I said, bittersweet.
0: People watch from above.
4: And she's pre-med, So
0: wow.
4: I'm just like gushing.
0: Just like me.
4: I'm gushing. Yeah. Yes.
0: Same thing with Colin.
4: Yes.
0: Oh, we're bragging about our kids now. But listen, your mom's watching you out from above. I believe that you're part of that sandwich generation too, taking care of older folks and taking care of younger folks and stuff.
4: Uh-huh.
0: You just hang in there.
4: Mm-hmm.
0: If you did it right, I'm sure you did. We have to have faith and trust them. And let's get together and watch Life 360 together.
4: Yes. You guys are awesome. All of you.
0: Thanks, Linda.
4: All of you are awesome. God bless you all. I hope everything that you guys ever, your heart's desire is that it just manifests, and you guys are amazing. Amazing to listen to, and I appreciate just the positiveness that you give to just the community. It's amazing. Thank you so much.
1: Ooh,
0: wow.
1: Linda.
0: Wow,
1: my goodness.
0: Linda. That was about us. That was amazing. Thank you, Linda.
1: Wow.
0: We're going to be taking that audio and playing that for our boss a bit later on. You're very sweet. You have a blessed day.
4: I will tell it to your
0: boss.
4: I will tell it to your boss. I don't mind. You know, more people need to hear. I do. I will tell it to the world.
0: Linda, anytime you want to come in, sit on the couch and watch the show live, we always have an in-studio audience in here. You feel free, okay?
4: We do. We try to hit it up, but you know what? We'll wait our turn. We'll definitely wait our turn.
0: I think you just got a fast pass.
1: Yeah, you got
0: hang on
1: lane
0: one
1: right
0: sec.
1: Here.
0: We're gonna put you on hold, okay? Hang
4: all
0: tight,
4: right,
0: Linda.
4: All right.
0: One sec. Hang
4: Thank
0: on.
4: You.
0: Are we big time? Are we like?
3: Man.
0: Are we? Guys.
1: No, we can't let it go to our heads. That's
0: okay.
1: That's what
3: too late.
1: Makes us stand out.
0: All right. I'm just saying.
1: We gotta stay humble.
0: I mean, you know, the guy down the hall, the Seacrest guy, I mean, like, you know.
3: Never heard of him.
0: Who's that guy? Linda knows what's real. It's 104.3 MyFam. It is Valentine in the morning, 7:44.

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2: Now, this hasn't been confirmed by the show yet, but according to Page Six, Julia Stiles is going to be a contestant on Dancing with the Stars. She starred in Save the Last Dance, 10 Things I Hate About You with Heath Ledger. She's also in the Bourne movies. Now, she is a huge fan of Dancing with the Stars, and in past interviews, she has talked about going on the show, but said it would be difficult to do because she lives on the East Coast. But right now, there's all these paparazzi videos and photos of pros and contestants going into, like, rehearsal spaces, but they're wearing like these huge visors are down on their face, so you can't really see their faces, but I know by their bodies who they are. And I'm like, oh, I think that might be Julia Stiles. And I'm picking out the pros too. I'm like, oh,
3: wow,
2: that's Riley. You know, I'm
3: you can tell by their body who they are,
2: by their arms. Oh, and
3: really,
2: and wow. You see the back of their heads. I'm like, oh yeah, yeah,
3: you can tell by the back of somebody's head who they are.
2: Yeah, oh yeah.
3: That's so strange. I don't know if I could do that.
2: And Easter eggs have kind of been popping up everywhere, and that seems to be every single day for Taylor Swift. But this new one really is something. So the Empire State Building was lit up green last night, and they posted the photo on the Empire State Building's Instagram, and the caption said, "What's happening?" But the T and the S in "what's" were capitalized when the other parts of the word were not. So they are teasing something with Taylor Swift. I think green is with reputation in a way, so we might be getting some Reputation vault tracks, but I really think that Taylor Swift is going to announce something soon. I'm Jill with your entertainment headlines.
3: The Ramon family is getting here after 8 o'clock. They've got the 8 o'clock hour for the couch visit today. Mm-hmm. We always have people in for about an hour, so we don't want to make you sit through the whole show. But this text just came in. This text says, "Dear Valentine, I have just one little plea. Invite me to the couch and let me see. Let me watch the magic while you're live on the air. I promise I'll bring good vibes and plenty to share. I'll wake up early. I'll show up in time. I'll laugh at the jokes and enjoy the good times. I won't cause a scene. I won't be too loud. Just let me be part of the Valentine crowd. I've listened to your morning show time and again, so let me see the faces behind the voices I hear. Give me a spot on that famous couch. I promise you won't regret it. Pretty please, Valentine. So here's my official request, loud and clear. Invite me to the couch this year. I'll bring the excitement, the smiles, and the cheer. All I'm missing is the invitation right here. Signed, Heather." Heather, who recently got ChatGPT, I assume. Heather, that's great.
2: It's very fun.
3: We're getting a lot of requests for the couch. We're the only show in LA that has a live in-studio audience at times. Mm-hmm. And sometimes people make noise, sometimes they don't. So it varies day to day. We'll see about the Ramon family when they come in. But yeah, you can sit on a couch in our studio and watch the show live. So your kid is going off to school or something, you're hearing that, you're like, man, I want to sneak in there from the 7 to 8 and then go to high school or something. Reach out. It's open to everyone.

0: 104.3 MyFM. It is Valentine in the morning. Coming up later on this hour, what hobby have you spent way too much money on? Ooh, I've got one. The hobby I spent way too much money on? Come on, guys. Leilani.
1: So marriage is the hobby?
0: Oh. Marriage is my hobby. Yeah. Interesting. 28 years. I spent way too much money on this thing. Oh, my gosh. Text in 31043. Jill, it's got to be your lounge flies.
2: I was thinking lounge fly and Disney in general.
0: Disney in general.
2: You know, all the snacks. Yeah. You know, I'm constantly buying stuff for my nieces and nephews there.
0: That big D's getting you. Gets you every time, Jill. John, what about you?
3: You know what? House plants has been my hobby recently.
2: Oh.
3: Our neighbor gave us one, and I liked it, so I decided to get a few more. And then, like, some of them are dying, so then I had to buy the little soil thermometer to find out if it's got enough water. And then my mom told me I need to buy vitamins for our plants.
0: Right.
3: So then now I bought vitamins.
0: Oh, my gosh. Like Miracle-Gro like, stuff?
3: I don't need to do
0: this. What's wrong with your finger? Put your finger in the soil. Is your finger wet or dry?
3: Does that work?
0: Yeah.
3: See, that's the thing. I'm like learning all this for the first time. I don't even know how I got into this plant thing. I just started and now I'm too far deep.
0: It's good. I mean, if you have enough plants, in the grand scheme of things, you need a ton to do this, but it actually can be a natural air purifier in your house.
3: Yeah, and it looks nice. So yeah. I like the look of them. I just didn't realize there can be so much work.
0: But have you encountered what plants bring?
3: Flies, gnats.
0: Spiders. Spiders, dude.
3: We do have a lot of spiders in our place.
0: Because they're living in the plants.
3: That actually makes a lot of sense.
0: Yeah, they make little webs in there and stuff. It's great for the environment. Loving it. Loving you doing it.
3: Yeah.
0: But yeah, you get spiders sometimes.
3: We do have a lot of spiders, so that checks out.
0: Yeah, all right. Brian, what's the most expensive hobby for you?
4: Legos. Ugh. But specifically, there's a place called Bricks and Minifig, and you buy just individual like little Lego dudes, but they're like these special edition, and they're like 30, 40 bucks for, I just got a Star-Lord, like, T'Challa version.
3: Now, is this for your sons or for you?
4: Some of them are for me. Some of them are for the boys.
0: Some of them are for you?
4: Well, because they have like a horror collection. So you can get like Freddy Krueger. And that one was $40. And it's just a tiny little Lego guy.
2: Display them?
4: I display mine.
0: Okay. Where do you put them?
4: Just in my, like, on my nightstand next to my bed.
0: You put Legos in your nightstand next to your bed?
4: I have some Steelers. I have,
0: You're a grown man.
4: I know, but they're so cool. Most of the people in that store are grown men.
2: I find it sweet.
0: You find it sweet?
2: I find it sweet.
0: I find it crazy. I did walk past a store randomly. I was just walking from one side of the parking lot of Pavilions to the other last night, which I never do, and I just parked far away. I wanted exercise, and I go, I walk far across a parking lot. And I walked past, it must have been like some kind of gamer store, and they must have been having like a Dungeons & Dragons event. It's all dudes my age. It's sitting in there playing some game, and then they're outside of the tables. I'm like, should I do this?
4: Yes.
0: Should I pop? But I don't know any of the games. I'm like, should I pop in and learn this? I've never seen that store before, and they're all in there. It was packed. Aww. It's what they do on a Thursday night or something.
4: You'd love it.
0: Right.
3: Cool. I bet they would love to teach you.
0: Yeah. Yeah. They look like guys that would be fun to hang with.
3: Oh. Yeah, I believe that.
2: Oh. Oh.
0: No, they did.
2: Okay.
0: Oh my God. I just took a breath. You know, I'm an older dude. I take a pause and take a breath.
3: A little sarcastic.
0: Fun to hang with. No sarcasm at all there. These are the coolest guys in the world. I'm going to bring you guys there. It's going to be so much fun. All right. What hobby have you spent way too much money on? It is a battle of the sexes. Representing the men. His name is Chris. He lives in Colton, works as a social worker, and enjoys traveling. Chris, what's up, buddy?
5: What's up, man?
0: How's it going? Doing all right.
2: Representing the ladies, her name is Chelsea. She lives in Temecula. She is a homeschool mom and enjoys winning. Let's hear it for Chelsea.
0: What's up, Chelsea?
5: Hi, good morning.
0: Good morning.
5: Good morning, everyone.
0: John, there's the answer right there. The people are texting. Put your finger in it, John. Your finger's the most accurate. I have over 100 houseplants.
3: Wow. So are you just like looking for it to feel moist? Is that the trick?
0: All right. Yes,
4: he's just taking a breath.
0: John.
4: All right.
0: He's just taking a breath. I was taking another breath there, John. But yeah, so you put your finger in, you feel if it's moist or not, obviously. You'll see how much soil comes out in your finger and everything, too.
3: Okay, I'll try that.
0: All right. If not, I can bring my finger over. Because I have a very accurate finger, John.
5: Thank you.
0: Here's how it works, Chelsea. I'm going to ask you a few questions. Chris Jill's going to ask you the questions. Best out of three wins. Still tie the end of regulation. We go to a not-so-tough tiebreaker question. In soccer and some of the sports, what card is used to eject a player from the game?
5: A red card?
0: A red card, yes. That was for Chelsea. This is yours, Chris.
2: All right, Chris. The Jonas Brothers star in what Disney movie franchise with Demi Lovato?
5: Camp Rock.
2: That's right.
0: Current scores 1-1. What food dish invented in Quebec consists of French fries, Cheese curds and hot gravy.
6: I don't know. I'm drawing a blank now.
0: Poutine.
6: I don't know.
0: Does anybody here eat that or something?
2: I've had it.
0: You've had it?
2: Back when I could have cheese.
0: I don't think I've ever had that.
4: It's very heavy.
2: Mm-hmm.
4: It's a lot.
0: Is it really?
4: Yeah.
0: French fries, cheese curds, and hot gravy.
2: And like a little steak on the side.
0: Yeah. Oh, really?
2: Yeah, it's good.
0: With a little finger in it and just...
2: Chris, if you have chips dipping into hot artichoke dip with cream cheese and Parmesan, what other vegetable is in that dip?
7: Did you say hummus?
2: Wait. No. I'm sorry. Hot artichoke dip. There's a very...
0: Wow.
4: I'm sorry. He's just like not paying attention to something.
0: You're buzzing the guy because he's not paying attention?
2: Sorry.
0: Yeah.
2: Spinach and artichoke dip.
7: String cheese?
0: Yeah. Spinach and artichoke dip, dude.
7: String cheese?
0: Sir. It's not string cheese. What show are you listening to?
7: String cheese.
0: It's still not string cheese.
7: Not string cheese.
0: It's not cream cheese.
2: No,
0: it's not any. It's spinach and artichoke dip.
2: The vegetable is spinach and artichoke.
0: And is it really? I mean, kids sometimes think they're getting away with one. They're like, oh, I'm having my spinach. I'm like, no, I don't know. Current score is 2-1. What famous blind singer and songwriter helped shape the R&B genre, Chelsea?
5: Ray Charles.
0: We're thinking Stevie Wonder, but Ray Charles, of course, would be in there as well.
2: All right, Chris, in his hit song, Stevie Wonder asks, isn't she what?
7: Lovely.
0: Oh, my God. Who's more surprised than me?
2: He locked it in.
0: Wow. I really thought it was going to be, isn't she cream cheese or something? That's crazy.
7: I was trying to make the whole dish.
0: Yeah, you were just waiting to the very end, weren't you, to make it a whole big thing? All right, that means we go to a not-so-tough tiebreaker question. Holler out your name if you know the answer. Your name will be your buzzer. Wait until Brian Burton finishes asking the question before you buzz in.
4: What's the last thing you stuck your finger in?
5: Chelsea.
7: Chris.
0: Chelsea, I want you to take a breath.
7: I said Chris.
0: No, Chris.
2: Chelsea
0: Chris,
2: was first.
0: We don't even trust you, Chris, at this point. Chelsea's first.
7: I was first. What do you mean?
0: Chris, hold on. Listen, we'll get your finger, okay? We'll get to it. We'll get your finger, I promise you. Chelsea's first, but I want you to take a breath before you answer it. I want you to realize our show has kids in the car. Due regard to little ears, the last thing you stuck your finger in.
5: For real, it was my son's oatmeal. I wanted to see if it was too hot or not, so I was touching his oatmeal.
2: Great.
0: Got it. All right. Now, Chris, due regard to the same thing, just because I sense that you really want to say it, I have my finger on something as well. It's called the dump button. But go ahead, the last thing you stuck your finger in.
7: I stuck it in the soil because I was listening to you guys.
0: Okay. There you go. Just checking in the old house plan. Just shoved it in the, just went outside, put it in the ground. All right, ladies win.
2: Chelsea, you won a Battle of the Sexes championship certificate.
7: Wait, for real, I said my name first.
2: I'm so sorry. Chelsea was
0: first. I'm
2: going
0: to put a finger in something right now.
2: You can post it on social. Use the hashtag Valentine in the Morning and share it with Pride, Chelsea.
5: Thank you.
2: You've also won a pair of tickets to see the Jonas Brothers at the Hollywood Bowl on November 18th. 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Congratulations.
5: Yay, I'm so excited. I've been trying all week. I love the Jonas Brothers.
0: Yeah, that's going to be awesome. It's very cool. Against my better judgment, Chris, as you exit the stage, this moment is entirely yours. You take it away.
7: I'll see you there. I'm going too. I'm going to figure my way out to get there.
2: Okay, good.
0: All right, we'll see you there. Yeah, we'll just watch the guy with the finger stuff. Thank you, bud. Hang tight. We'll get you guys all set. Coming up, three things you need to know. Disneyland's going to kick off their Halloween celebration. When? Today. It starts today, August 21st. We'll tell you everything they have planned. Get Jill's review. That's coming up. Now the guy that likes the cars.
3: Well, things are still pretty bad in the city of industry right now. If you're on the 60 freeway eastbound at Azusa, we have the SIG alert from the tour bus fire that's been going on all morning. The three right lanes were currently blocked. It looks like right now only the carpool and left lanes are currently open. And I'm seeing backups of almost 45 minutes in that area. So traffic is pretty stopped from Crossroads Parkway. It's going to be a while to get through that 60. And then in Griffith Park, we have a SIG alert on the 134. If you're going west, the connector to the 5 freeway has got a crash on it. Looks like the right lane is closed. You can expect some stop and go traffic from Glendale Avenue. I'm John Camucci. That's your traffic on Valentine in the Morning.
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3: 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Well, Halloween time is officially back at the Disneyland Resort today through October 31st. 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Fan favorites like Cars Land, Hall-o-ween, Guardians, Monsters After Dark, and Mickey's Trick and Treat are all back, too. It's not a trick or a treat. It's the trick and the treat.
4: The big Mickey pumpkin is back on Main Street. 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Haunted Mansion is now the Nightmare Before Christmas themed. 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
3: Time to put a finger in it. The pumpkins are out at the Disneyland Resort. 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My FM. Do we have tickets?
5: We will.
3: At some point. We'll have tickets, yeah. Songwriter Diane Warren has adopted a runaway pig that was caught on video running loose through West Hollywood. Now, granted, I really thought about adopting this pig myself because I already have a pig. I have a pig named Mistletoe, and I thought about getting this little guy, but Diane Warren is known for writing hit songs like Aerosmith's I Don't Want to Miss a Thing, Celine Dion's Because You Love Me, also a longtime animal rescuer. Back in 2021, she helped save a cow that escaped from a facility in Pico Rivera. The runaway pig, whose name is Wilbur, will live at Warren's Animal Sanctuary. So thank you, Diane. Wonderful young lady. Big potty mouth on her, though. Knew Diane personally. Comes in the studio. Very nice. John, what is trending in music?
5: So Niall Horan has got a tour coming up. And he says he's almost done with the set list, but it's gotten kind of rough because he has 4 full albums out now. So he was thinking he might need some help. So now fans can vote on what songs they want to hear on tour, and he's going to fill out the tour with them. So this is kind of cool. There's a link. You can submit what show you're going to. There are 50 tracks to choose from, and you can choose like what songs you would like to hear at your tour stop date, which is kind of nice. He's trying to give people value for their money. Downside is, though, you can't go in requesting like all the One Direction songs. These are like Niall Horan. I'm sure he'll play some on tour, you know, but you got to select from his catalog. We'll put that link up on socials if you want to see it. I'm John Camucci. That's what's trending in music.
3: Do you remember when he came in here and made fun of me when I was doing my Irish accent?
6: It was so great.
3: Yep. Yeah, you love
6: us,
3: that.
6: Your Irish accent, we think, is
3: it's
6: great.
3: It's flawless, right.
6: But then we heard from, you know, a real one.
3: Right, a real OG. Fifth, we got to sit down at your suit about. It's great to have you here, boy. I just want to sit down. I'd love to talk to you about all that stuff. That would be fantastic, you know. You're like, you sound like Tom Cruise in Far and Away. Like, no.
6: That's the worst thing you can say to an Irish person.
3: Yeah, that Irish accent from Tom Cruise in Far and Away was not necessarily spot on.
4: Oh.
3: But yeah, that hurt deep. So, thanks. But looking forward to seeing you, Niall. Come back again. We'd love to have you on board. All right, 8:25 coming up. What hobby have you spent way too much?

0: 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It is Valentine in the morning. It's 8:28. You want to reach out 31043? Please do. Let's find out the hobby you've spent way too much money on.
1: This text says golf. I bought new clubs because apparently the old clubs were the reason I was bad.
0: That's funny.
1: Photography. I started with one camera and somehow now own four lenses worth more than my car.

0: the show.
1: She uses the show. Like, Brian's wife uses the show. Our spouses are crazy. Like, she uses the power of the show to get Starbucks things. Yeah. My wife does, like, weekend recap photos of her weekend. Doesn't even include me. And she sends it into our social media director, Laura, to put up on the Instagram. Like, you're not on the show. And you're sending in photos of you and your friends for a weekend recap? It makes no sense, you know? And then his wife's out there going, hey, can you guys go on the air and ask for this new Starbucks drop? Or can we get that new tote bag from Trader Joe's or whatever?
2: They now just give us these cups. Like, listeners to the show will just give cups.
1: They feel for us in our marital situations.
3: Exactly. I wanted to run something by you guys.
1: Okay.
3: You guys do so much for us. I'm going to get emotional because you guys have gotten me through some really tough times. And I want to do something for you guys now. I want to go ahead and do a donation to help on the Christmas card list. Because every year I get a card, I'm so excited. And I don't think you guys realize how much you guys do for us. So it's just to help offset. It's not a lot, but it's something. And I just want to just give back.
1: No, you don't have to do that. Listen, the company is cheap. Yes. And I pay for the cards out of my own pocket. And there you go. Fine. But that doesn't matter. You know, we're fine. You don't have to. You just have to make sure your name is on that list. That's all I ask. Make sure your name is on the Christmas card list so we can get it to you. And then one day, iHeart will find the generosity of their own soul to help pay for these cards.
3: Yeah, or, John Peek, stop being a cheapo.
1: Yeah, exactly. Or, you know, hey, I got a few other names you want to throw in there. John Camucci, Jillian Alanis Cotillon, Brian Burton. There's a few other names you can put on the cheap train there.
2: We should pay before you, Chris.
1: Yes, definitely. I think the staff, should pay before you pay. But, Chris, hang out. Let's make sure you're on that list, okay? You're very sweet. I'm glad that we are part of your life in the morning.
3: Thank you, guys. I love you guys. Thank you for everything you do for all of us.
1: We love you, too. And thanks for allowing us into your life. We appreciate that. Hang tight, okay?
3: Okay.
1: Gotcha. Hang on. Is this a goodbye show?
2: What's
1: We've
2: going
1: got
2: on today?
1: So God, many sweet so nice. Calls today. So many nice things.
4: A little more than usual.
1: Right.
4: And very emotional.
1: What do they know?
4: I'm nervous.
1: I am too.
2: You guys always go to the worst case scenario.
4: We've never had so many compliments in one day.
1: Dude, I'm Irish. I'm planning my own funeral since I was born. So that's just how I'm wired, you know?
4: And they're genuine.
5: Text Valentine in the
1: I know.
5: Morning.
6: At 31043.
4: There's been so many genuine emotional callers today, which is just incredible.
1: Right, right. As opposed to, like, they're faking it other times to try and win prizes?
4: No. Okay. Other times it's like, thank you so much.
7: Sometimes they're like, you do a lot for us. Okay, I love the show, man. Thanks so much. You've gotten my family through so much.
1: But they're really heartfelt today.
4: Yeah.
1: No, and listen, we're a live radio show. I think you guys can tell that. We're not a scripted show. There's many shows up and down the dial, without saying names, that are scripted. And they have writers. And they have writers texting hosts what to say. Like, I knew one show, I'm not going to say names because that's not the point, but the host is on the air and he's got an instant message thing pulled up and there's a comedy writer giving him lines, funny lines, or giving her lines, funny lines, or them lines, now I'm covering myself, to say funny stuff. That's not us. This is who we are. Mm-hmm. And we do drive Toyotas. In Southern California, it's not just what you drive, it's what you're part of. 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We run on community. 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From the places they gather, the celebrations that we share, Toyota keeps showing up because community drives everything.
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15: Also just been cleared. This one I still do see about a 20-minute delay, so it's going to be a while until this goes back to normal, but you can expect some stop-and-go traffic from Normandy Avenue. I'm John Camucci. That's your traffic on Valentine in the morning.
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17: All right, it's 8:39. The weather today is sunny, hot. Highs 90s, low 80s near the beaches. Over the weekend, heat for the foreseeable future, 90s and triple digits. Upper 70s to low 80s at the beaches, 82 in San Dimas, 71 Huntington Beach. Jill's got the entertainment headlines coming up.
18: A movie just became the highest grossing R-rated movie of all time. I'll tell you which one coming up at 8:50.
17: Mark, good morning. How are you today?
19: Morning, morning.
17: Morning, morning. So what's going on, bud? What's the hobby you spend so much money on?
19: My wife always complains about it, but yeah, I collect Hot Wheels. I'm always in the Walmart and Target looking at the Hot Wheels.
17: Yeah.
19: And it's gotten pretty bad, you know. Every time I go, well, my kids are buying the Hot Wheels, and I just keep them, and they end up in storage, but I still keep them.
17: You still got them. Do you put them, like, on display? Do you take them out of the case, or do you keep them inside their little box?
19: No, you gotta keep them inside the case.
17: Yeah, otherwise they lose value. But then you can't play with them. Don't you want to play with them? Nobody knows what you just said. Your phone cut out. Hang on, Mark. So I said, don't you want to play with them? And what was your response?
19: No. I try to keep them in the package. I've been a collector for a long time.
17: He's like, I'm a grown man. Yeah, I'm not playing with Hot Wheels.
18: Sometimes I just like to look at them. Yeah. You know, like I feel that way with my lounge flies.
17: Yeah, really?
18: I just go in there and I look at those backpacks and I get a sense of happiness.
17: All my autographed baseballs, I play with them.
20: Really?
21: Yeah, we go do pickup games and stuff. It's great.
15: Mark, I used to collect Hot Wheels growing up. Are there any that like you just randomly got at a Target or a Walmart that you have found to be worth money?
19: Oh, yeah, quite a few. You know, not just regular Hot Wheels. They're called mainlines, but they also have like premium ones that are a little bit more expensive. And those ones could be worth money.
21: Oh, wow, premium Hot Wheels. All right. Have you ever sold them, though, to make money or anything like that, or you just collect them?
19: No, I have not, but I wanted to go check out the, they got a place there in Walnut called Frankenstein's. I know. Okay. I want to go check those out.
21: Yeah. Yeah, you'll probably just end up buying more. See, they're not really worth any money until you sell them.
19: Exactly.
21: When you have a hobby or something like that. Like my wife collected Beanie Babies for a long time, and then the teeny Beanie Babies are what made me fat back in the day. Because you went to McDonald's to get a Happy Meal so you can get a teeny Beanie Baby.
18: Oh, yeah. We were in that drive-thru, too, constantly.
21: It was too much. And then, do you guys remember the Bass Pro Shop hats I gave out one time on the show to a lot of people? Might have been before their time. I had to go buy, like, five Lunchables a day at a mobile station and eat those.
18: Because remember that?
21: Every five Lunchables, you get a Bass Pro Shop hat for free.
18: That's right.
21: And I was chowing those. Oh, body has given so much over the years for people's collections. Mark, have fun at Frankenstein's, and I hope you find some more cars, bud, okay?
19: No, thank you.
21: 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Okay. Thanks, man. 866-544-MYFM, text in 31043. It is Valentine the morning. Taylor Swift, The Fate of Ophelia.

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2: The Odyssey just became the highest grossing R-rated movie of all time, with a global take-in of almost $1.4 billion. The previous record holder was held by Deadpool and Wolverine, which they have a little over $1.3 billion. And Netflix has acquired a documentary about... Jessica Simpson. It's directed by Joe Perlman. He did a documentary on Robbie Williams, and this entire thing is going to focus on Jessica Simpson's life and career. She took a 15-year music hiatus. She released two new EPs last year, so it's just going to cover her entire life, and it's coming to Netflix.
3: Yeah.
2: I'm Jill with Entertainment Headlines.
3: We'll definitely have her on. I haven't talked to her in years, but at one point we were very, very close.
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5: Hey, wait
3: so,
5: a second.
3: Yeah, so obviously we're very close 20 years ago. That's just sweetheart. I did USO shows with her before. So we'd go on tour. She'd be the musical act, and I would be like the radio act, and I get people on. I do some stand-up comedy and stuff like that.
5: Nice.
3: So her and I have like traveled the world as USO buddies.
5: That's very cool.
3: And she's a coolest lady, and I love her. I just haven't talked to her in a long time.
2: Yeah.
3: But if we do a reach out, she'll absolutely, if she's in town, come in the studio and talk about that.
2: Let's do it.
3: When does it drop?
2: Or
3: it's just being made right now?
2: Date. Yeah, right.
3: Got it.
2: Yeah, okay. It's being put together now.
3: She had such a voice. Your first slow dance with
2: My
3: who?
2: My very first slow dance was with Keith.
5: Keith.
2: At Shannon's birthday party.
3: Yeah.
2: My freshman year in high school.
3: Really going there in your mind's eye right now.
2: Yeah, I'm trying to remember. Yeah, freshman year in high school.
3: Did you play with this collar?
2: That was it.
3: Yeah.
2: That was it.
3: You liked the collar play, didn't you?
2: Someone told me. Play with the back of the collar of the guy's shirt when you slow dance with him.
3: And you gotta let him know that you're into him.
2: And I didn't know exactly what that meant, so I really, like, just jammed my thumb down in there and was just, like, going side to side.
5: That's so weird.
2: I know. It was so weird.
3: You would date Keith after that?
2: No. We became really good friends, but we never dated.
3: He just didn't like your finger down the back of his collar.
5: He was in that moment. He was like, we should be friends.
3: Yeah. This is weird. What's your thumb doing down my shirt, Mom? Listen to Jessica, though. Wow. She had a great range.
2: Mm-hmm.
3: Does she still sing?
2: Yeah, she just released two new EPs.
3: Oh, okay.

0: She hit those notes, man. All right, 8:55. It is 104.3 MyFM. This is Valentine in the Morning. Tyler Cruz can hit some notes.
1: Yeah, I can.
0: Oh, yeah, right? Dynamite.

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0: 104.3, my fam. It is Valentine in the morning. Jill, what are your big plans this weekend? You've got the Abbey on Sunday, right?
1: Yes, for turntables and Tabasco brunch series with John.
0: Ooh. Do you guys mix?
1: Do we mix?
2: We mix drinks. What's up, dude?
0: Turntables.
1: Oh. Yeah, we get on the tables.
2: There is a DJ there.
0: We get on the tables?
1: Yeah.
3: Clearly have never mixed.
1: No, yeah. I was standing on
0: I heard
1: table
0: you got on some tables. Yeah, I heard about that. I heard you guys got on some tables and got some money.
2: John Kabuchi took his shirt off, right? No, see, I thought about it, but there are some guys there that are like serving, serve shirtless, and I've never seen more ripped men in my life, dude.
3: You got intimidated.
2: Well, oh, they make me look awful.
0: It's the Abbey, dude.
2: They're like really buff.
0: Yeah.
2: Like muscles hairless popping out of their skin. Of course, hairless, perfectly groomed, dude.
0: Yeah.
2: It was unbelievable.
0: Yeah, and tan.
2: So tan.
0: Well, oil or...
2: I don't know if it was like a shimmer of oil or sweat, something, but it was just perfectly glistening on the sun. That's what's happening
3: you
2: right
3: really
2: now.
3: You really got to look.
2: Yeah. Yeah. Not to, dude.
0: You really just need to come out.
2: I know. I'll get there someday.
0: This could be the thing Sunday. You
2: one
0: know
2: of these days.
0: What time you get down there again?
1: It's 10:30 to 12:30.
0: Okay.
1: And it's sponsored by Absolut Tabasco.
0: Hello.
1: So we have mocktails, of course. Bloody Marys, but also some spicy lemonades as well. And
0: all right, if I get up early enough, maybe I'll come down.
1: Will you please come?
0: No, if I get up early enough, I will.
1: Okay.
0: That's not a commitment.
2: I mean, you get up pretty early every day.
0: I know, but on the weekends, don't you like to sleep in a little bit?
1: Oh, yeah.
2: 10:30, man. Come on.
0: Yeah, but I mean, I get a drive down there, and that's what, at least an hour or so away from my house?
1: I'm driving from Riverside.
0: Riverside. Yeah, you're getting paid for it. But maybe I'll pop by.
2: Decent point.
0: Decent point. Thank you, Ryan. So that's this weekend, 10:30, 12:30, the Abbey in West Hollywood.
1: On Sunday, yeah.
0: Okay.
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0: 6 million tickets for the 2028 Olympics in LA have already been sold. What are we doing with that traffic? How's that people mover? What's going on with all this stuff, right?
2: LA is going to be fixed.
0: LA is going to be awesome.
2: Ship shape.
0: But if you still want to go, the LA 28 committee says there will be another chance to buy tickets next year. This time there won't be a lottery or a signed time slot. Just going to be first come, first serve. Come get it. Halloween time is officially back at the Disneyland Resort starting today. There's a brand new Happiest Haunts guided tour, complete with spooky stories and reserve viewing for a Halloween-themed fireworks show. Fan favorites like Cars Land Halloween, Guardians Monsters After Dark,
5: and Mickey's Trick and Treat are all back too.
2: What's up, dude?
5: Now, to speak intelligently about Disneyland at Halloween time, our favorite ghoul of ghouls, Jillian Elaine Escoto.
1: I just love being there when all the decorations are out and then all the characters are in their Halloween outfits, and it's just so cute. I've never been on Monsters After Dark. On Guardians, I've never been on that version of the attraction, so I'm really going to try and do that this year.
5: Thank you.
0: Now, over to John with some music news.
2: Well, if you are a fan of Ray, she just made a pretty bold claim. She said she will not release another album until she finds love. Now, a couple of weeks back, you may have heard these rumors that she was at Magic Mountain with Michael B. Jordan. Dating rumors were going. Multiple sources have confirmed that was not a date. They have never been on a date. She's working on some music for a project of his right now. So it looks like he's not an option. But she said if it's 10 years, then it might be 10 years before her next album. It doesn't matter. She's waiting until she falls in love to write her next album.
0: Dude, it's time for all of us to start setting this girl up.
2: That's what I mean.
0: We do everybody not need to wait 10 years, right?
2: Right, for real. We need more of that. I'm John Kamuchi. That's what's trending in music.
0: All right, John, how's the traffic?
2: All right, it looks like it's actually getting better this morning in Artesia on the 91 freeway. If you're going westbound at Pioneer, it looks like the crash that was causing a major backup earlier has just been cleared. I see a few minutes of a delay, but some slow traffic from Bloomfield Avenue, and then a similar situation in Irvine on the 405. If you're going north at Sand Canyon Avenue, the crash there has been cleared as well. Looks like people are hard at work cleaning things up this morning. So a little bit of slow traffic in Irvine from the 133, but nothing too serious. I'm John Kamuchi. That's your traffic on Valentine in the morning.
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0: Yeah,
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1: That's what it is.
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2: Well, I didn't see you being able to pull that off.
1: I had to just go somewhere else.
2: Well done.
1: Gosh, guys, what a show. What a show today.
2: It has been a show.
1: Yes, thank you so much for listening, everyone. We really appreciate it. Thank you for all the kind comments everybody said today. It was just, it was so, so great. So thank you. Thank you for listening.
3: Yes, well said, Jill.
1: Yeah.
3: Well said.
1: Thank you.
3: Honest to gosh.
1: Yeah.
3: My goodness. What were you talking about just before the mic opened? It seemed like you had a funny conversation going on there.
1: Yes, I didn't have anything coming out of my mouth right before that.
3: No, you're talking about how many things you've seen in life or something like that?
1: You were asking.
2: That was an odd conversation.
3: It was.
2: Yeah. I brought it up, so I'm sorry about that.
1: You brought it up earlier today, and then Val brought it back.
3: Well, you brought it up, and I don't know how we're going to bring it up now, but you brought it up because she saw one on the side of the road one time, and you wondered if that counted in her collection of visual things.
2: Yes.
3: And I think we brought it up because of the Abbey this weekend or something, because you may see stuff there. But her number was very small.
1: Mm-hmm. Yeah, and I pride myself on that.
3: Good for you. And then John said, I've seen more than that this week. And I thought that was interesting.
4: Locker rooms are an interesting place.
3: Locker rooms, old guys walking around without towels.
2: They
3: might see some things, right?
2: Man. They don't care.
3: Angela seen a total of...
1: We don't need to say the number, but...
3: It was a very small number.
1: Yeah.
3: So I think you'd be proud about that.
1: Yeah, no, yeah. I am.
3: And John beat that number this week.
4: Maybe a bit of an exaggeration there, but not by much.
3: All right. So that's what was happening before the microphone was opened. This, again, is why you really want to come in and sit on the couch.
2: Yes.
3: Bring the family. Enjoy yourself.
1: We won't be talking about that with people on the couch.
3: Well, I hope you won't.
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6: Entertainment headlines.
1: Josh Radnor from How I Met Your Mother. He says in a new interview that he and his castmates aren't as close as they used to be. He said, I don't mean that in a dramatic way. It's like college where you have this very intense time together. You can't imagine not seeing each other every day. Then it just disperses and you just go out and live your life. And Amazon accidentally streamed Jason Statham's new movie, Mutiny, days before it was supposed to come out in theaters. It is out today. It's an action thriller. And it appeared on Amazon Prime Video in full days before it was out today.
4: That's
1: and
4: crazy.
1: I guess they had like the data on this. And one person was able to watch it in its entirety before they removed it. I'm Jill with your entertainment headlines.
3: All right, Jill, thank you for your show.
1: Thank you for your show.
3: John, thank you for your show.
4: Thank you for your show.
3: Adam Tosh, the other room, thank you for your show. Brian Burton, thank you for your show as well.
4: Thank you for your show.
3: Big shout out to the Ramon family hanging out in the studio today.
7: Thank you guys so much.
3: Did you have a good time?
7: It was awesome.
3: All right, we'll do some pictures afterwards because I know you want to be next to me.
7: Yeah, I told my wife that's the goal.
3: All right, John Camucci's got a final check of that morning traffic. What do we got, John?
4: All right, well, we do have a crash on the 710 freeway in Long Beach right after Delamo Boulevard. If you're going south, it's a crash near the narrow center divider. It looks like a car and an SUV had a collision there. So there's some slow traffic from Long Beach Boulevard. And then we do have a crash in Diamond Bar on the 57 South right before Pathfinder Road. This one's in the center divider as well. Again, two cars. CHP seems to be already on site right now setting up a break from Grand to make sure they can clear that. So a little bit of slowing on the 57, but they should be able to clear that within the next half hour or so. I'm John Camucci. That's your traffic on Valentine in the morning.
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7: 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Highs around 100 in Monrovia, mid-80s in Laguna Niguel.
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9: L.A. Mayor Bass is trying to broker a deal between Paramount Skydance, Warner Brothers Discovery, and the state of California. L.A. County residents are being urged to take precautions against mosquito bites following confirmation of the county's first West Nile virus death this year. One in three people in the U.S. say they're more inclined to believe in aliens following all the news coverage of UFOs. 54% of young Americans in Gen Z say they believe.
8: For the latest from the KFI 24. 20-

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Oh, happy Friday vibes are happening. Here we go. It's a 104.3. My fam, Lisa Fox are with you. We got sunshine. We got art warmth outside already. Summer vibes, happy vibes, Vegas vibes. Oh my gosh, so much more Vegas winning all day today and now through the weekend. Oh, details on the way. Now rocking the Killers. It's 104.3. My fam.

0: Brenda and Selena for our Friday morning. It's 104.3. My FM, Lisa Foxer. Hello. Oh my gosh, got the AC on and the fans blowing as the heat continues. Hoping for a bit of a cool down over the weekend. But either way, we're just going to head west. We're all going to be... If you have a pool, what's the address? We're coming over. All that plus the Vegas winning continues. Well, my final D23 gold membership plus super fun perks and prizes. That'll happen for you in just a little bit. And Vegas winning continues today and through the weekend. And I will call two Vegas grand prize winners today. So if you left us a talkback voicemail all day yesterday for the iHeartRadio Music Festival and a bonus talkback for the visitlasvegas.com giveaway, better answer that phone for the fun because it's coming your way all day today with my FM.
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6: Big 3 MVP Jeremy Pargo and championship coach Gary Payton lead the Boston Ball Hogs against Greg Monroe and

And so glad he did. What's up, Lil Taylor there? Now some Katie. It's at 104.3 MyFM. Another hours of nonstop songs on a glorious Friday. Warm temps outside and we're Vegas winning all day today and through the weekend. It's 104.3 MyFM.

Told you there. He's been to our party in Vegas before, and this guy will be there this year. Zara Larsson, along with BTS, Cardi B, Kenny Chesney, Snoop Dogg, Benson Boone, The Goose, Lainey Wilson, Weezer, Muse, and more. Will you? Few tickets left at AXS.com for the big party in September. Plus, I'll call another grand prize winner on the way. 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

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So Vegas winning continues today and through the weekend. And a little Tame Impala and Jennifer Blackpink doing Dracula. So spectacular. Run from that sun. Put the sunscreen on and still run. All right. 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

too much of Mother Nature, it goes a little easier on us. My gosh, already 89 at Disneyland. Whew, hope you're nice and cool wherever you are. And thanks for having us on and taking us with you now with Calvin Harris. It's on MyFM.

What's not to love? Congrats to my girl, Katie, diehard Disney girl. Katie in Winter Park got my final D23 Disney D23 gold membership and kit for her and her mom. Enjoy all the Disney goodies, ladies. 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

0: My girl Avril. Yes, yes, yes. Avril for our Friday. It's at 104.3 My Fam. Lisa Foxer, hello. Okay, getting ready for the weekend. I woke up this morning feeling like I was kind of maybe coming down with something. You can't hear it, but I can feel it in my throat. My throat's like, hey girl, you should take it easy this weekend. And then I look online. Dodgers are back in town. So Angels are out of town. Angels are at the Texas Rangers through the weekend. But Dodgers are back in town. And tonight, it's Luka Doncic. I can never say his name, but he's an amazing basketball player. It's Luka bobblehead night tonight for the game. Dodgers and Pirates, 7:10 first pitch. And then tomorrow, it's Shohei Starter Series bobblehead night at 4:15. A 4:15 Saturday afternoon game when it starts to get nice and cool. Then some kind of a sunglasses thing on Sunday. So they suck us in with these gosh darn giveaways, and it works. It works every time. But honestly, tickets for tonight, there's some great deals online. So I don't know. Might have to happen. Dodgers in person instead of yelling at the TV. In person might be happening this weekend with all these enticements. Darn them. And don't forget all the Dodgers action. Always heard live on our sister station, the Dodgers station, AM 570 LA Sports. Live from the Galpin Ford broadcast booth. It's my FM. Let's go blue. And let's go get our bobbleheads.
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But if you left us a talk back voicemail message through our iHeartRadio app for Vegas, somebody's going to get a phone call this hour and next hour. So stand by for all the fun. Happy Friday vibes are happening. Happy Vegas vibes are indeed happening now with Olivia Dean on MyFM.

How hot does the car say it is? 97 right now in Santa Clarita. Oh, hope you're staying nice and cool wherever you are. And through this weekend, ready for all of it. 24/3 MyFM, and ready for somebody's pool. Where's the invite? Come on.

0: All right, Outkast there for Friday. What's up? It's at 104.3 MyFam. Okay, a bit of a buzzkill, but I'm so excited for him. I've tried to call 3 times. I'm just getting his voicemail, but a congrats to Jonathan Trin of Rosemead. He is this week's Vegas winner for our Talkback Thursday from yesterday, right? You left messages 10 minutes past every hour. Tons of messages as to why you need to win a trip to Vegas for this year's iHeartRadio Music Festival. Jonathan, you got a pair of tickets in for both epic nights. All those huge names in September, September 18th and 19th. It's a Friday and Saturday. BTS, Cardi B, Snoop Dogg, Kenny Chesney, Benson Boone, The Goose, Lainey Wilson, Muse, Weezer, Zara Larsson, and more. 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
2: 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They say what they gonna say. 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
1: Lorena?
0: Yes?
1: Lorena from Fontana. It's your radio bestie, Lisa Fox, calling to say you're going to Vegas.
0: Oh, my gosh. Really, thank you. Thank you, Lisa.
1: I'm not sure if I heard your talk back, but what was the message that you left us as to why you need to go to Vegas and why you need a break? I mean, we all do, but why did you say you needed a break and go to Vegas?
0: We do. I celebrated my 23rd anniversary with my husband, and we didn't really get to go anywhere. So,
1: 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All right?
0: Oh, that's going to be so awesome. Thank you.
1: What's your hubby's name?
0: Robert.
1: Robert, happy 23rd anniversary. Wow, that says a lot. Lorena and yes. Robert, happy anniversary, you guys. And enjoy Vegas. Woo, from MyFM.
0: Yes, thank you. Thank you. 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

You better say her name or something's going down when she gets home tonight. Destiny's Child, they're a little at 90s to now. It's 104.3 My FM on our Friday. Lisa Boxer, hello. Oh, it turns out to be fantastic. A rest of our day and a kickoff to the weekend. Nice temps outside. It'll be cooling down soon. Great news on the radio. And, of course, more Vegas winning. We're all about Vegas winning. iHeartRadio Music Festival, Vegas winning, and other Vegas trips for you all weekend long. Now, Bruno Mars, it's on My FM. 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

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Keep it here. It's on MyFM. They say

All right, Happy Friday vibes are happening. My buddy Raph takes over in just a few. All the great songs are on. Hopefully temperatures cooling down at some point. Vegas winning continues today and through the weekend. Tons of Vegas coming at you. And we'll see if the Dodgers taking down those

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Less than a month away. Details on how you can win that trip to go and see her and more coming up on MyFM.

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My name is Raph. 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

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September 18th and 19th, BTS, Benson Boone, Goo Goo Dolls, Major Lazer, Snoop Dogg, Zara Larsson, and more. That keyword

Swifties sniffing something out, right? They're saying Taylor Swift could be hinting at a new release, seeing a lot of clues on the internet. Plus, the Empire State Building in New York lighting up green with a post saying what's happening with the letters TS capitalized. You know her little tricks, right? It's my thing.

0: kind of jealous my cousin is in Vegas right now to see the Backstreet Boys at Sphere Las Vegas. That show's amazing, by the way. It's 104.3 MyFam with Raph. Chance for you to go to Vegas for our iHeartRadio Music Festival, presented by Capital One. That's coming up with the keyword to text after a traffic update.
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2: In Mira Loma, the 60 freeway eastbound past Etiwanda, there's a wreck in the next to the left lane. Traffic is stop and go from Milliken Avenue. It's probably adding 10 or 15 minutes to your drive today. In industry, it's still cleaning up on the 605 southbound before the 60. The two right lanes are closed because of that earlier spill. Traffic's still real heavy through there from Live Oak Road. Downtown Los Angeles, the 101 northbound at Alameda, disabled vehicle blocking the right lane.
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